0: unapologetic, unmatched, the sound of the city.
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2: 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This is the pulse of Josie. 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

0: know say I be Port Harcourt boy normally. 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I decide say any opportunity where I get now, I go use and they come house. They make sure I say my people serve the pillar.
1: Okay, we want to tell you, we are double happy. Today God has made it possible. We are seeing you face to face. We are amazing all today. We are amazed of what you are doing. Of what you are doing, but that is touching all of us. Because you prepare our place. That means you give us shelter, you give us food. You are giving us a free movement, that's a bit here. Look, you've done more than enough. Yeah. We want to sincerely say that you will never be a waste in our hearts. Say that.
2: Now we need more than a fire, but we can't call you.

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I don't have anybody. I've been born with this sickness. 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But all I want to say, may the good Lord bless you. 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

0: There's nothing I can do to replace this, but you know, if there's anything I can do to make you feel a little better, then I'm all for it. You know? 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
2: Okay, girl. Spill the tea. Who was that fine-looking boy you was with?
3: 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But I don't know. I can't read him.
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2: Hey, yo, I'm not even gonna lie. 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
1: South Africa.
2: And we are
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0: filters, no fuss, just 011 Radio, the pulse of Josie. Yeah.
1: Oh Lord, it's a little yeah again.
2: Why the fuck is he calling your phone?
1: Bro. Baby, fuck that man. He's broke and nasty.
3: It's always, oh, I wanted to get you the bag, but he never actually gets
2: well,
3: you
2: the bag. Well, it's fuck him anyway, bro. Mm-hmm. He's a bitch.
3: Literally. Yeah. Mm-hmm.
2: Anyway.
3: Yeah.
2: Period. You got him.
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2: Ke metsotso e le shumele metso e supileng 17 before 7. 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
5: In our headline this hour, the Gauteng Department of Human Settlement, together with Mogale City Local Municipality, will hand over 70 newly built houses to qualifying beneficiaries at Dr. Motlana Housing Project in Mogale City Local Municipality in Krugersdorp today. Forum for South Africa has raised concerns about the impact of foreign-owned spaza shops and informal businesses on South Africa's economy, employment, and local communities. And the Democratic Alliance demands full accountability as SIU recovers 42.4 million rands linked to Tembisa Hospital corruption. For 011 Radio News, Kesendra, Ketembe, Kemradia Masiteng. For this and more,
2: at top of the hour. Holo gaitsedi ya ka re re kene jolo kona mana di papading the fund game.
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2: Ere re musuthele he ngwana na ke the fund game.
6: Good morning, I am Friendly K and welcome to your early morning sports roundup. The 2026 MTN 8 final between Orlando Pirates and Mamelodi Sundowns will be hosted at the Moses Mabhida Stadium in Durban. The Premier Soccer League officially confirmed the venue last night during the extra time broadcast on SuperSport. The Buccaneers are looking to defend their title for an unprecedented fifth consecutive MTN 8 crown. Meanwhile, Sundowns are chasing their first MTN 8 trophy since 2021, having progressed past Golden Arrows in the semi-finals. Date and time is Saturday 10 October 2026 at 6 o'clock South African time, and tickets will officially go on sale on 2nd of October 2026 at 10 o'clock via the Open Tickets platform. Head coach Pito Mosimane is currently leading Bafana Bafana through a highly demanding stretch of 2027 AFCON qualifiers. South Africa recently played Guinea on 26 September and are preparing to

0: play Eritrea away today, followed by a high-profile friendly against Egypt in Cairo on the 4th of October. The South African under-20 national team Amajida arrived back in Johannesburg yesterday after successfully retaining their COSAFA under-20 championship title in Mozambique, securing their spot in next year's under-20 AFCON in Ghana. Huge news coming out of the Orlando Pirates camp as head coach Abdeslam Ouaddou receives a massive double fitness boost ahead of next month's MTN 8 final against Mamelodi Sundowns. The Buccaneers have officially confirmed that key Bafana Bafana duo Talente Mbata and Evidence Makgoba are back in full team training. Mbata, who has been sidelined since August with a knee injury, has successfully completed his rehabilitation. Joining him on the pitch is striker Evidence Makgoba, who has finally shaken off a troublesome bout of patella tendinitis. In rugby, the Springboks suffered a narrow 42-38 defeat with coach Rassie Erasmus and number 8 Jasper Visi noting key lessons ahead of the 2027 World Cup. Springbok women bounced back with a 41-29 victory over Italy in the WXV Global Series. South African franchises have kicked off the new United Rugby Championship season. In boxing and athletics, Ricardo Malajiga conquered Tokyo to claim the prestigious WBC World Boxing title. Glenrose Xaba stayed in the hunt for the national title after winning the penultimate leg in Gqeberha. That is all for your morning sport update. I am Fundi K. Fundi K.
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2: News this hour, the Gauteng Department of Human Settlement together with Mogale City Local Municipality will today hand over 70 newly built houses to qualifying beneficiaries at Dr. Motlana Housing Project in Mogale City Local Municipality in Krugersdorp. Forum for South Africa has raised the concerns about the impact of foreign-owned spaza shops and informal businesses of South Africa's economy, employment and local communities. And the Democratic Alliance demands full accountability as SIU recovers 42.4 million rands linked to Tembisa Hospital corruption. For 011 Radio News, Kesendra Ketembi Kimradia Masite. Good morning.
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2: The Gauteng Department of Human Settlement, together with Mogale City Local Municipality, will today hand over 70 newly built houses to qualifying beneficiaries at Dr. Motlana Housing Project in Mogale City Local Municipality, Krugersdorp. The handover will be led by Gauteng MEC for Human Settlement, Mr. Zin Motara, alongside Mogale City Executive Mayor, Councillor Lucky Godfrey Sele, and the MMC for Human Settlement, Councillor Cynthia Mangazana. Forum for South Africa has consistently raised concerns about the impact of foreign-owned spaza shops and informal businesses on South Africa's economy, employment and local communities. Forum for South Africa spokesperson Tebogo Mashilompani explains.
3: A new report examining migrant communities and the informal economy in Tshwane raises serious concerns that billions of rent generated through informal businesses, including spaza shops, may be leaving South Africa through unregistered financial channels. Forum for SA believes these findings reinforce the need for urgent government intervention, proper regulation, and stronger enforcement of financial laws. Our concern is that many foreign-owned informal businesses operate without creating meaningful employment opportunities for South Africans. Instead of empowering local communities, some businesses may be contributing to unemployment and the outflow of money from our economy.
2: The Democratic Alliance demands a full accountability as SIU recovers 42.4 million rands linked to Tembisa Hospital corruption. DA Gauteng spokesperson for Health, Madeleine Haken, explains.
4: The Gauteng Department of Health must ensure that officials implicated in wrongdoing face appropriate disciplinary action, enhance procurement controls, and pursue every cent unlawfully taken from the state. The money recovery is noteworthy, but it does not prove that the system has been fixed. Asset recovery does not equate to justice. Justice will only be served when the full network is dismantled, the masterminds behind both the alleged corruption and the killing of Babita Deokaran are brought before court, stolen public money is recovered and the procurement system that allowed this to happen is permanently strengthened.
2: The 36-year-old suspect who was arrested in Limpopo in connection with the murder of a woman whose body was found in Mooifontein Cemetery in Tembisa is expected to appear before the Tembisa Magistrate Court this morning. The suspect will face a murder charge following his arrest in Mohlabaneng village in Limpopo. The investigation into the circumstances surrounding the murder is continuing. In our financial indicators this morning, the rand is trading at around 16.40 to the US dollar, 18.66 to the euro, 11.51 to the Australian dollar. One Botswana pula is worth roughly 86 cents in rand terms, while the Sotho Maluti remains effectively 1-on-1 with the rand. On the commodities market, gold is trading at around $100 plus an ounce, silver is around $60 an ounce, and Brent crude oil is above $106 per barrel. And recapping our top story, the Gauteng Department of Human Settlement together with Mohale City Local Municipality will today hand over 70 newly built houses to qualifying beneficiaries at the Dr. Motlana Housing Project in Mohale City Local Municipality, Kokrugersdorp. For 011 Radio News, Kesendra, Ketembi, Kemagadia Masiteng. Hailal.

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1: A Kelebuha, Kelebula Holo, Sandraki, Utile Emosamot, Atsonganana, Relebuha Maruna, Mr. Sweet Celeste, to Camaro Raina, Yabusupa, Enakiona, the pulse of Josie, ill illing at the heartbeat of the nation. Returnator Aleka, Mabinkiling, Kaising Mabinkiling, Kami Biling, Rekurukorna, Tassi Pitti Pitti, Sonadi Matadra.
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2: Good morning to all the listeners. Here's your first traffic report for after 6 a.m. on Tuesday, September 29, 2026, in the city of Johannesburg. Starting on the Golden Highway, there are those ongoing road works in Zakaria Park, in Lehaie, Eldorado Park, and in Devland, with some delays traveling through those areas. Expect delays on the eastbound of Chris Honey Road heading towards Dynamo and Nicholas Street in Power Park. And in Orlando, anticipate delays on Klipspruit Valley Road and on Soweto Highway coming from Zimklape, and both those routes are approaching the N17 traffic circle. Anticipate delays on the northbound of Elisumtsoledi Road, this approaching Main Reef Road in Roodepoort, and this is due to road works there. And still in the Roodepoort area, there's slow moving traffic on Randfontein Road East, traveling between Nictumi Boulevard and Gustav Street. In Princess, anticipate delays on the northbound of Corlett Avenue approaching Ondeerkus Road, and in Horizon, the delays on the eastbound of Ondeerkus Road heading towards Mountain Road. Rand Park Ridge, anticipate delays on Jim Fisher Road and Bears Nadir Drive. In Kaisan, anticipate delays on Malibongwe Drive South, this approaching River Road, and travelling further south, anticipate delays in Sharon Lee approaching President Fisher Road. River Lee, expect delays on Nazareth Road, this travelling towards Main Reef Road, and in Amalgam, expect delays on the eastbound of Main Reef Road approaching Church Street. On the M1 north, the traffic is heavy with slow moving traffic from Boysons Road travelling through the Crown Interchange and Double Decker section heading towards Mid Street in Bramfontein. Also expect delays on the N3 north in Germiston, that's between Elands and Geldenhuys Interchange. In Midrand, anticipate delays in Glen Austin on the westbound of Dale Road heading towards Hampton and Modfontein Road. Also anticipate delays on the westbound of Olifantsfontein Road heading towards Allen Road. And still in Midrand, anticipate delays on the southbound of R55 heading towards Dumbarton Road in Blue Hills and Arthur Avenue in Cawthorne. And we are waking up under grey, overcast skies. Visibility is slightly reduced on higher ground and open stretches, so switch your headlights on and keep a safe following distance. For any complaints, incidents, or reports of accidents, you can call 0800 002 587 or 011 375 5911. And this is Superintendent Alani Fihlo of JMPD. Remind motorists to take it easy, drive safely, obey the rules of the road, stay buckled up, don't text and drive, and don't drink and drive.
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0: Josie at the heartbeat of the nation, 16 after 7. 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
2: In our headline this hour, the Gauteng Department of Human Settlement, together with Mogale City Local Municipality, will hand over 70 newly built houses to qualifying beneficiaries at Dr. Motlana Housing Project in Mogale City Local Municipality in Krugersdorp today. Forum for South Africa has raised concerns about the impact of foreign-owned spaza shops and informal businesses on South Africa's economy, employment, and local communities. And the Democratic Alliance demands full accountability as SIU recovers 42.4 million rands linked to Tembisa Hospital corruption. For 011 Radio News, Kesendra, Ketembe, Kemradia Masiteng. 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
3: Good morning, I am Friendly K and welcome to your early morning sports roundup. Here are the top headlines making waves across the sporting world today. We start on the tennis court, where American star Amanda Anisimova has announced she's ending her 2026 season early. Anisimova plans to step away from competition immediately to focus completely on recovering from a lingering wrist injury. Meanwhile, Novak Djokovic is leading a new push for players' rights. He is one of the 12 members from a proposed new player council scheduled to meet directly with Grand Slam organizers to discuss player interest. Moving over to football, speculation continues to swirl around Manchester City's ongoing financial case. Sources reveal that the Man City CEO is firmly insisting that no final decision has been made yet regarding the club's financial future. Manchester United has been handed a fresh injury worry. Young star Patrick Dorgu is returning to the club early from international duty. Dorgu picked up a thigh injury just 30 minutes into the Denmark Nations League win over Wales and had to be taken off the field. In transfer rumours, external reports suggest that Liverpool is already planning ahead and could return to the transfer market as early as this coming January window to strengthen their squad. Finally, over in the NBA, Jalen Brunson has issued a strong warning to his teammates. Following their title success, Brunson stated that the reigning NBA champions, the New York Knicks, cannot afford to become satisfied or complacent ahead of the brand new season. Basketball legend LeBron James has made his official media debut in his brand new uniform. James put on the Philadelphia 76ers red, white, and blue number 23 jersey for the first time in public, sparking huge excitement as he prepares for his historic 24th season in the league. That is all for your morning sports update. I am Fundi K.
0: Akeleboa, the Fundi K.
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0: And I get telephone. Oh, yes. A Jovi Wale Pimpara, who the pulse of Josie, the heartbeat of the nation, a telephone. Ntumelekile tipa tipa ekitswela kanqina.
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0: Our heritage is our identity. From Soweto to Sandton, from the Kasi to the city, this Heritage Month, we honor the past, celebrate who we are, and build the future together. 011 Radio, the pulse of Josie.
1: Neti Jualo Mamedi, ke yona the heart of the nation, the heartbeat of the nation. Sipo okeni kwa numona ore, a curfew might restrict ordinary people, but criminals don't follow curfews. We need stronger policing, intelligence, and consequences for people carrying illegal firearms. Are firearms ntshwarele. We need consequences for people carrying illegal firearms. 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This cannot become another story we forget after a few days. 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
1: 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If people cannot feel safe in public place, where exactly are we supposed to feel safe? 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

0: Hore mahla o rra ke borobedi ena ke tshebeletso ya 011 Radio The Pulse of Jozi mere a mohela ditaba tseo re di ballwang ke Sandra Masiteng.
1: In our news this hour, the Gauteng Department of Human Settlement, together with Mogale City Local Municipality, will today hand over 70 newly built houses to qualifying beneficiaries at Dr. Motlana Housing Project in Mogale City Local Municipality in Krugersdorp. Forum for South Africa has raised the concerns about the impact of foreign-owned spaza shops and informal businesses of South Africa's economy, employment and local communities. And the Democratic Alliance demands full accountability as SIU recovers 42.4 million rands linked to Tembisa Hospital corruption. For 011 Radio News, Kesendra, Ketembi, Kimradia Masiteng. Good morning.
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1: The Gauteng Department of Human Settlement, together with Mogale City Local Municipality, will today hand over 70 newly built houses to qualifying beneficiaries at Dr. Motlana Housing Project in Mogale City Local Municipality, Krugersdorp. The handover will be led by Gauteng MEC for Human Settlement, Ms. Tazin Motara, alongside Mogale City Executive Mayor, Councillor Lucky Godfrey Sele, and the MMC for Human Settlement, Councillor Cynthia Mangazana. Forum for South Africa has consistently raised concerns about the impact of foreign-owned spaza shops and informal businesses on South Africa's economy, employment and local communities. Forum for South Africa spokesperson Tebogo Mashilompani explains.
3: A new report examining migrant communities and the informal economy in Tshwane raises serious concerns that billions of rent generated through informal businesses, including spaza shops, may be leaving South Africa through unregistered financial channels. Forum for SA believes these findings reinforce the need for urgent government intervention, proper regulation, and stronger enforcement of financial laws. Our concern is that many foreign-owned informal businesses operate without creating meaningful employment opportunities for South Africans. Instead of empowering local communities, some businesses may be contributing to unemployment and the outlaw of money from our economy.
1: The Democratic Alliance demands a full accountability as SIU recovers 42.4 million rands linked to Tembisa Hospital corruption. DA Gauteng spokesperson for Health, Madeleine Haken, explains.
4: The Gauteng Department of Health must ensure that officials implicated in wrongdoing face appropriate disciplinary action, enhance procurement controls, and pursue every cent unlawfully taken from the state. The money recovery is noteworthy, but it does not prove that the system has been fixed. Asset recovery does not equate to justice. Justice will only be served when the full network is dismantled, the masterminds behind both the alleged corruption and the killing of Babita Deokaran are brought before court, stolen public money is recovered, and the procurement system that allowed this to happen is permanently strengthened.
1: The 36-year-old suspect who was arrested in Limpopo in connection with the murder of a woman whose body was found in Mooifontein Cemetery in Tembisa is expected to appear before the Tembisa Magistrate Court this morning. The suspect will face a murder charge following his arrest in Mohlabaneng village in Limpopo. The investigation into the circumstances surrounding the murder is continuing. In our financial indicators this morning, the rand is trading at around 16.40 to the US dollar, 18.66 to the euro, 11.51 to the Australian dollar. One Botswana pula is worth roughly 86 cents in rand terms, while Lesotho maluti remains effectively one-on-one with the rand. On the commodities market, gold is trading at around $100 plus an ounce, silver is around $60 an ounce, and Brent crude oil is above $106 per barrel. And recapping our top story, the Gauteng Department of Human Settlement, together with Mogale City Local Municipality, will today hand over 70 newly built houses to qualifying beneficiaries at the Dr. Motlana Housing Project in Mogale City Local Municipality, Kokrugersdorp. For 011 Radio News, Kesandra, Kethembi, Kemogadi Masiteng. Hailal.

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1: A ke metsotso e mehlano re qeta ho hatwa ho rena ya bo supa jole ke na ka re tle re bona rena ka mebileng ka mane na di tsamatsa majwang ai e ke bona hle ka re dintse di eme fela ha jwalo empa he a re di fitise.
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3: Good morning to all the listeners. Here's your first traffic report after 6 a.m. on Tuesday, September 29, 2026, in the city of Johannesburg. Starting on the Golden Highway, there are those ongoing road works in Zakaria Park and Lehaye, Eldorado Park, and in Devland, with some delays traveling through those areas. Expect delays on the eastbound of Chris Honey Road heading towards Dynamo and Nicholas Street in Power Park. And in Orlando, anticipate delays on Clipsbury Valley Road and on Soweto Highway coming from Zimklape, and both those routes are approaching the N17 traffic circle. Anticipate delays on the northbound of Elisumto Lady Road, this approaching Main Reef Road in Roodepoort, and this is due to road works there. And still in the Roodepoort area, there's slow moving traffic on Randfontein Road East, traveling between Nictomi Boulevard and Gustav Street. In Princess, anticipate delays on the northbound of Corlett Avenue approaching Ondeerkus Road, and in Horizon, the delays on the eastbound of Ondeerkus Road heading towards Mountain Road. In Rand Park Ridge, anticipate delays on Jim Fisher Road and Bears in the Deer Drive. In Kaisand, anticipate delays on Malibongwe Drive South, as approaching River Road, and travelling further south, anticipate delays in Sharon Lee approaching President Fisher Road. River Lee, expect delays on Nazareth Road, as travelling towards Main Reef Road, and in Amalgam, expect delays on the eastbound of Main Reef Road approaching Church Street. On the M1, northward traffic is heavy with slow-moving traffic from Boysons Road travelling through the Crown Interchange and Double Decker section heading towards Mid Street in Bramfontein. Also expect delays on the N3 north in Germiston, that's between Elands and Geldenese Interchange. In Midrand, anticipate delays in Glen Austin on the westbound of Dale Road heading towards Hampton and Modfontein Road. Also anticipate delays on the westbound of Olifantsfontein Road heading towards Allen Road. And still in Midrand, anticipate delays on the southbound of R55 heading towards Thumbwater Road in Blue Hills and Arthur Avenue in Cawthorne. And we are waking up under grey, overcast skies. Visibility is slightly reduced on higher ground and open stretches, so switch your headlights on and keep a safe following distance. For any complaints, incidents, or reports of accidents, you can call 0800 002 587 or 011 375 5911. And this is Superintendent Alan Fiehl of JMPD. Reminding motorists to take it easy, drive safely, obey the rules of the road, stay buckled up, don't text and drive, and don't drink and drive.
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3: In our headline this hour, the Gauteng Department of Human Settlement, together with Mohale City Local Municipality, will hand over 70 newly built houses to qualifying beneficiaries at Dr. Motlana Housing Project in Mohale City Local Municipality in Krugersdorp today. Forum for South Africa has raised concerns about the impact of foreign-owned spaza shops and informal businesses on South Africa's economy, employment, and local communities. And the Democratic Alliance demands full accountability as SIU recovers 42.4 million rands linked to Tembisa Hospital corruption. For 011 Radio News, Kesendra, Ketembe, Kemogadi Masiteng. 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
4: Good morning, I am Friendly K and welcome to your early morning sports roundup. The 2026 MTN 8 final between Orlando Pirates and Mamelodi Sundowns will be hosted at the Moses Mabhida Stadium in Durban. The Premier Soccer League officially confirmed the venue last night during the extra time broadcast on SuperSport. The Buccaneers are looking to defend their title for an unprecedented fifth consecutive MTN 8 crown. Meanwhile, Sundowns are chasing their first MTN 8 trophy since 2021, having progressed past Golden Arrows in the semi-finals. Date and time is Saturday 10 October 2026 at 6 o'clock South African time, and tickets will officially go on sale on 2nd of October 2026 at 10 o'clock via the Open Tickets platform. Head coach Pito Mosimane is currently leading Bafana Bafana through a highly demanding stretch of 2027 AFCON qualifiers. South Africa recently played Guinea on 26 September and are preparing to play Eritrea away today, followed by a high-profile friendly against Egypt in Cairo on the 4th of October. The South African under-20 national team Amajita arrived back in Johannesburg yesterday after successfully retaining their COSAFA under-20 championship title in Mozambique, securing their spot in next year's under-20 AFCON in Ghana. Huge news coming out of the Orlando Pirates camp as head coach Abdeslam Ouaddou receives a massive double fitness boost ahead of next month's MTN 8 final against Mamelodi Sundowns. The Buccaneers have officially confirmed that key Bafana Bafana duo Talente Mbata and Evidence Makgoba are back in full team training. Mbata, who has been sidelined since August with a knee injury, has successfully completed his rehabilitation. Joining him on the pitch is striker Evidence Makgoba, who has finally shaken off a troublesome bout of patellar tendonitis. In rugby, the Springboks suffered a narrow 42-38 defeat against Australia in Perth, with coach Rasi Erasmus and number 8 Jasper Visi noting key lessons ahead of the 2027 World Cup. Springbok women bounced back with a 41-29 victory over Italy in the WXV Global Series. South African franchises have kicked off the new United Rugby Championship season. In boxing and athletics, Ricardo Malagiga conquered Tokyo to claim the prestigious WBC World Boxing title. Glenrose Xaba stayed in the hunt for the national title after winning the penultimate leg in Gqeberha. That is all for your morning sport update. I am Fundi K.
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0: Hey, take Muranaka, and Rolonia Dissar Hutile.
3: We can deal about a high.
0: Hey,
3: how polar we can deal with him about a high. Sorry.
0: I'm going to go to the house.
3: We are looking for code 14 drivers. We need code 14 drivers, but a minimum of 5 years. But Hanna the track as a code 14, but Seba Ali talking, banale contactable references. And her 5 years, Hanna track area cope, every 5 years, Bunyane, Osebeta as Mohani, what track are code 14, and then. Utseba who reverse left and right, which is an early talking, and Utseba the gear manually, Utseba manual gears, chakaza, it's a manual, it's our splitter. You must know how to split the gear, and Beloro Mutoloro, Omona Houting, man, Mona Houting, and you must have. Accurate traceable references over the letter, ya o bontsha hore ka nneteng or no sebetse company e o sebeditse yona ba di company tse o sebeditseng tsona, at least di letter tsa hao tlamehile di bontshe hore ya kopana 5 years mono, maybe o berekile 1-3 years, engwe o berekile 2 years, you know gore di ya kopana 5 years. It's just a letter of confirmation, employment or no, so and so has worked here. And reference ka richor batla ya HR ammogo le someone lo re no report a yena. So it's 5 years o hanna record 14 tracks all around Gauteng o tseba a le talking. If you've got that, you can come to our offices with your CV, updated CV. Make sure CV are updated. Take off fella. Okay, into most everything. Take off fella. Squat out. Go hard. But as soon as it's time, all the money CV are over. No, thing. Fella, Java Kari. Abaka. Kisa tosi. 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Di.
0: Badien.
3: The money that way.
0: Hey.
3: And then furthermore. Have I tell you, but I'm going to leave you copies of their license. License, one of them, I just make sure PDP I expire. We need a valid PDP over I expire within a week. You must have a valid PDP. If you expire, I tell you, I'm going to approve your one sour community. We end on a temporary one sour unity. The card. We are looking for 5 drivers and its agent. So, however, they think they can come to our

0: is as soon as today or tomorrow, because we are closing the position tomorrow on the clock.
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1: Metso tsungena e ritsinyile le shumela metso e meraru tsena pila ho raina ya borobong hanke kenke night cruiser.

0: Ke Deonato, Deodato, Magidela, Night Cruiser, Barbara Mitsunia, Sesingle, Selitim Fella, Labubi Baking, Apilo Hora, Yaburobonga, 011 Radio, The Pulse of Josie, Neka Magidela, Monesuke, Eddie Boy, Kilabu Bay, Dukajeno, Kitama Luena, Kitabi, Lake Koto Fetzi, Piloakaitama Hamanad.
1: No DNA, no DNA.
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1: Just RSA.
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1: And we are.
4: We are cruising.

0: le mega heads pina ke monatena a timono o ba rekhoto ho duma hlora ke borobong
1: The Gauteng Department of Human Settlement, together with Mohale City Local Municipality, will today hand over 70 newly built houses to qualifying beneficiaries at Dr. Motlana Housing Project in Mohale City Local Municipality in Krugersdorp. Forum for South Africa has raised the concerns about the impact of foreign-owned spaza shops and informal businesses of South Africa's economy, employment and local communities. And the Democratic Alliance demands full accountability as SIU recovers 42.4 million rands linked to Tembisa Hospital corruption. For 011 Radio News, Kesendra, Ketembi, Kimradia Masite. Good morning.
0: The
1: Gauteng Department of Human Settlement, together with Mohale City Local Municipality, will today hand over 70 newly built houses to qualifying beneficiaries at Dr. Motlana Housing Project in Mohale City Local Municipality, Krugersdorp. The handover will be led by Gauteng MEC for Human Settlement, Mr. Zin Motara, alongside Mohale City Executive Mayor, Councillor Lucky Godfrey Sele, and the MMC for Human Settlement, Councillor Cynthia Mangazana. Forum for South Africa has consistently raised concerns about the impact of foreign-owned spaza shops and informal businesses on South Africa's economy, employment and local communities. Forum for South Africa spokesperson Tebogo Mashilompani explains.
2: A new report examining migrant communities and the informal economy in Tshwane raises serious concerns that billions of rent generated through informal businesses, including spaza shops, may be leaving South Africa through unregistered financial channels. Forum for SA believes these findings reinforce the need for urgent government intervention, proper regulation, and stronger enforcement of financial laws. Our concern is that many foreign-owned informal businesses operate without creating meaningful employment opportunities for South Africans. Instead of empowering local communities, some businesses may be contributing to unemployment and the outflow of money from our economy.
1: The Democratic Alliance demands a full accountability as SIU recovers 42.4 million rands linked to Tembisa Hospital corruption. DA Gauteng spokesperson for health, Madeleine Haken, explains.
3: The Gauteng Department of Health must ensure that officials implicated in wrongdoing face appropriate disciplinary action, enhance procurement controls, and pursue every cent unlawfully taken from the state. The money recovery is noteworthy, but it does not prove that the system has been fixed. Asset recovery does not equate to justice. Justice will only be served when the full network is dismantled, the masterminds behind both the alleged corruption and the killing of Babita Deokaran are brought before court, stolen public money is recovered, and the procurement system that allowed this to happen is permanently strengthened.
1: The 36-year-old suspect who was arrested in Limpopo in connection with the murder of a woman whose body was found in Mooifontein Cemetery in Tembisa is expected to appear before the Tembisa Magistrate Court this morning. The suspect will face a murder charge following his arrest in Mohlabaneng village in Limpopo. The investigation into the circumstances surrounding the murder is continuing. In our financial indicators this morning, the rand is trading at around 16.40 to the US dollar, 18.66 to the euro, 11.51 to the Australian dollar. One Botswana pula is worth roughly 86 cents in rand terms, while Sotho Maluti remains effectively 1-on-1 with the rand. On the commodities market, gold is trading at around $100 plus an ounce, silver is around $60 an ounce, and Brent crude oil is above $106 per barrel. And recapping our top story, the Gauteng Department of Human Settlement together with Mogale City Local Municipality will today hand over 70 newly built houses to qualifying beneficiaries at the Dr. Motlana Housing Project in Mogale City Local Municipality, Krugersdorp. For 011 Radio News, Kesendra, Ketembi, Kemogadia Masiteng. Hailala.

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2: Good morning to all the listeners. Here's your first traffic report for after 6 a.m. on Tuesday, September 29, 2026, in the city of Johannesburg. Starting on the Golden Highway, there are those on Goan Verdrugs in Zachariah Park, in Lehaye, Eldorado Park, and in Devland, with some delays traveling through those areas. Expect delays on the eastbound of Chris Honey Road heading towards Dynamo and Nicholas Street in Power Park. And in Orlando, anticipate delays on Klipspruit Valley Road and on Soweto Highway coming from Zimklape, and both those routes are approaching the N17 traffic circle. Anticipate delays on the northbound of Elisumto Lady Road, this approaching main reef road in Roodepoort, and this is due to roadworks there. And still in the Roodepoort area, there's slow moving traffic on Randfontein Road East, traveling between Nictumi Boulevard and Gustav Street. In Princess, anticipate delays on the northbound of Corlett Avenue approaching Ondeerkus Road, and in Horizon, the delays on the eastbound of Ondeerkus Road heading towards Mountain Road. In Rand Park Ridge, anticipate delays on Jim Fisher Road and Bears in the Deer Drive. In Kaisan, anticipate delays on Malibongwe Drive South, this approaching River Road, and travelling further south, anticipate delays in Sharon Lee approaching President Fisher Road. River Lee, expect delays on Nazareth Road, this travelling towards Main Reef Road, and in Amalgam, expect delays on the eastbound of Main Reef Road approaching Church Street. On the M1 north, the traffic is heavy with slow moving traffic from Boysons Road travelling through the Crown Interchange and Double Decker section heading towards Mid Street in Bramfontein. Also expect delays on the N3 north in Germiston, that's between Elands and Geldenese Interchange. In Midrand, anticipate delays in Glen Austin on the westbound of Dale Road heading towards Hampton and Modfontein Road. Also anticipate delays on the westbound of Olifantsfontein Road heading towards Allen Road. And still in Midrand, anticipate delays on the southbound of R55 heading towards Thumbwater Road in Blue Hills and Arthur Avenue in Cawthorn. And we are waking up under grey, overcast skies. Visibility is slightly reduced on higher ground and open stretches, so switch your headlights on and keep a safe following distance. For any complaints, incidents, or reports of accidents, you can call 0800 002 587 or 011 375 5911. And this is Superintendent Alan Fichler of JMPD. Remind motorists to take it easy, drive safely, obey the rules of the road, stay buckled up, don't text and drive, and don't drink and drive.
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6: Nete jalo bari. Good morning, dumela ngoniso. I love my partner, but I'm beginning to feel like I'm in a relationship with the entire family. Every family has problems, but somehow every problem eventually becomes our problem. There are always expectations. Who must help? Who must pay? Who must accommodate whom? And who must keep quiet to avoid conflict? The hardest part is that whenever I try to set boundaries, my partner says I'm disrespecting their family. I've never asked my partner to choose between me and their family. I simply want our relationship to have boundaries and for our decisions to belong to us. Now I'm starting to wonder, when does supporting your family become sacrificing your relationship? And if your partner refuses to set boundaries with their family, should you accept it because family comes first? From someone caught between love and family.
2: Some stories are whispered, never spoken, until now, behind closed doors.
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2: In our headline this hour, the Gauteng Department of Human Settlement, together with Mohale City Local Municipality, will hand over 70 newly built houses to qualifying beneficiaries at Dr. Motlana Housing Project in Mohale City Local Municipality in Krugersdorp today. Forum for South Africa has raised concerns about the impact of foreign-owned spaza shops and informal businesses on South Africa's economy, employment, and local communities. And the Democratic Alliance demands full accountability as SIU recovers 42.4 million rands linked to Tembisa Hospital corruption. For 011 Radio News, Kesendra, Ketembe, Kemagadia Masiteng. For this and more, at top of the hour.
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3: Good morning, I am Ferndi K and welcome to your early morning sports roundup. Here are the top headlines making waves across the sporting world today. We start on the tennis court, where American star Amanda Anisimova has announced she's ending her 2026 season early. Anisimova plans to step away from competition immediately to focus completely on recovering from a lingering wrist injury. Meanwhile, Novak Djokovic is leading a new push for players' rights. He is one of the 12 members from a proposed new player council scheduled to meet directly with Grand Slam organizers to discuss player interest. Moving over to football, speculation continues to swirl around Manchester City's ongoing financial case. Sources reveal that the Man City CEO is firmly insisting that no final decision has been made yet regarding the club's financial future. Manchester United has been handed a fresh injury worry. Youngster Patrick Dorgu is returning to the club early from international duty. Dorgu picked up a thigh injury just 30 minutes into Denmark's Nations League win over Wales and had to be taken off the field. In transfer rumours, external reports suggest that Liverpool is already planning ahead and could return to the transfer market as early as this coming January window to strengthen their squad. Finally, over in the NBA, Jalen Brunson has issued a strong warning to his teammates. Following their title success, Brunson stated that the reigning NBA champions, the New York Knicks, cannot afford to become satisfied or complacent ahead of the brand new season. Basketball legend LeBron James has made his official media debut in his brand new uniform. James put on the Philadelphia 76ers red, white and blue number 23 jersey for the first time in public, sparking huge excitement as he prepares for his historic 24th season in the league. That is all for your morning sports update. I am Fundi K.
1: This here.

0: is our identity, and our heritage is our legacy. 011 Radio, the pulse of Josie, celebrating our heritage, celebrating our people, celebrating South Africa.
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1: 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Daniel Jacobs oka Rueda Port. Sometimes the family isn't actually the problem. The problem is the partner who refuses to set boundaries. Your mother can say whatever she wants, but ultimately you are responsible for deciding what happens inside your home. Ati Nicole Dlamini ka Alberton ukenelena are. There's a difference between supporting your family and allowing them to financially depend on your relationship. If we are struggling to pay our own bills, but your siblings expect us to rescue them every month, eventually resentment is going to build up. Ariana Peterson, Runbeck, Yana Ore. I don't believe your partner should have to fight your family for your attention. If you, my mother has a problem with my wife, that's something I need to deal with. I shouldn't expect my wife to constantly defend herself against my family. Akabala motshweneng a Lenasia, family ha ya lokela ho ba competition. 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Once your mother, sister or cousin knows every argument you have with your partner, it becomes very difficult to resolve things privately because of everyone now has an opinion. 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
1: In our news this hour, the Gauteng Department of Human Settlement, together with Mogale City Local Municipality, will today hand over 70 newly built houses to qualifying beneficiaries at Dr. Motlana Housing Project in Mogale City Local Municipality in Krugersdorp. Forum for South Africa has raised the concerns about the impact of foreign-owned spaza shops and informal businesses of South Africa's economy, employment and local communities. And the Democratic Alliance demands full accountability as SIU recovers 42.4 million rands linked to Tembisa Hospital corruption. For 011 Radio News, Kesandra, Ketembi, Kimradia Masite. 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
1: The Gauteng Department of Human Settlement, together with Mogale City Local Municipality, will today hand over 70 newly built houses to qualifying beneficiaries at Dr. Motlana Housing Project in Mogale City Local Municipality, Krugersdorp. The handover will be led by Gauteng MEC for Human Settlement, Ms. Tazin Motara, alongside Mogale City Executive Mayor, Councillor Lucky Godfrey Sele, and the MMC for Human Settlement, Councillor Cynthia Mangazana. Forum for South Africa has consistently raised concerns about the impact of foreign-owned spaza shops and informal businesses on South Africa's economy, employment and local communities. Forum for South Africa spokesperson Tebogo Mashilompani explains.
2: A new report examining migrant communities and the informal economy in Tshwane raises serious concerns that billions of rent generated through informal businesses, including spaza shops, may be leaving South Africa through unregistered financial channels. Forum for SA believes these findings reinforce the need for urgent government intervention, proper regulation, and stronger enforcement of financial laws. Our concern is that many foreign-owned informal businesses operate without creating meaningful employment opportunities for South Africans. Instead of empowering local communities, some businesses may be contributing to unemployment and the outlaw of money from our economy.
1: The Democratic Alliance demands a full accountability as SIU recovers 42.4 million rands linked to Tembisa Hospital corruption. DA Gauteng spokesperson for Health, Madeleine Haken, explains.
3: The Gauteng Department of Health must ensure that officials implicated in wrongdoing face appropriate disciplinary action, enhance procurement controls, and pursue every cent unlawfully taken from the state. The money recovery is noteworthy, but it does not prove that the system has been fixed. Asset recovery does not equate to justice. Justice will only be served when the full network is dismantled, the masterminds behind both the alleged corruption and the killing of Babita Deokaran are brought before court, stolen public money is recovered, and the procurement system that allowed this to happen is permanently strengthened.
1: The 36-year-old suspect who was arrested in Limpopo in connection with the murder of a woman whose body was found in Mooifontein Cemetery in Tembisa is expected to appear before the Tembisa Magistrate Court this morning. The suspect will face a murder charge following his arrest in Mohlabaneng village in Limpopo. The investigation into the circumstances surrounding the murder is continuing. In our financial indicators this morning, the rand is trading at around 16.40 to the US dollar, 18.66 to the euro, 11.51 to the Australian dollar. One Botswana pula is worth roughly 86 cents in rand terms, while Sotho Maluti remains effectively 1-on-1 with the rand. On the commodities market, gold is trading at around $100 plus an ounce, silver is around $60 an ounce, and Brent crude oil is above $106 per barrel. And recapping our top story, the Gauteng Department of Human Settlement, together with Mogale City Local Municipality, will today hand over 70 newly built houses to qualifying beneficiaries at the Dr. Motlana Housing Project in Mogale City Local Municipality, Krugersdorp. For 011 Radio News, Kesandra, Ketembi, Kimradia Masiteng. Hailale.

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business if your heart stops. 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
1: In our headline this hour, the Gauteng Department of Human Settlement, together with Mogale City Local Municipality, will hand over 70 newly built houses to qualifying beneficiaries at Dr. Motlana Housing Project in Mogale City Local Municipality in Krugersdorp today. Forum for South Africa has raised concerns about the impact of foreign-owned spaza shops and informal businesses on South Africa's economy, employment, and local communities. And the Democratic Alliance demands full accountability as SIU recovers 42.4 million rands linked to Tembisa Hospital corruption. For 011 Radio News, Kesandra Ketembe Kemradiama Siteng. For this and more, at top of the hour.
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2: 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Petu Mangete, again, Joshua Pigela, obviously, 0751329986. But if Monday was about intentions, Tuesday is all about actions. Didn't wait again. But what are you transforming today? Your health, your business, your mindset. We are Zalwa. 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
2: 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streaming worldwide ke we see you. Sithethina nje usitrophele nje igama lakho noma nje ushaye ngeWhatsApp lapha ku 0751329986 and we will shout out your name and play your request. You share your birthday with Kevin Durant Hansley and the man who wrote Idon Quixote. That's a winning team for it. 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
1: In our news at this hour, taxi boss Josie Benyo will need to return to the Madlanga Commission. Timbisa residents concerned as Matherat Hall rises in Ekurhuleni and Moses Mabhida Stadium to host the MTN 8 finals. For 011 Radio News, I'm Shade Evans. 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
1: Taxi boss Joel Sibanyoni is expected to take the stand at the Madlanga Commission in Pretoria today morning. Sibanyoni's name featured prominently during Monday's proceedings because of his link to taxi industry Oba Bafana Sindane. WhatsApp messages placed before the commission showed ongoing contacts between Sindane and several police officers, some of whom appeared to facilitate access to location linked to Sibanyoni. Text messages extracted from Sindane's cell phone formed part of the evidence before the commission on Monday. Advocate Chuck Carlson said the exchanges appeared to show some police officers providing escort services and coordinating movements for Sindane and further facilitating access to location linked to Sibanyoni. Today's testimony is expected to focus on Sibanyoni's relationship with Sindane as well as interaction reflected in the tweets. And the commission is also expected to explore extortion allegations involving Sibanyoni and Sindane that were raised by Dr. Tengani Nduli in relation to the Moloto Road project. The Timbisa Community Forum in Gauteng's Ekurhuleni has expressed concerns over the recent spate of murderers in the township. In the latest incident, 23-year-old Boitumelo Mashita was shot dead in the area on Monday morning. The woman was on her way to work just before 6 a.m. when the incident occurred, and a man suspected of killing Mashita has been found dead inside the vehicle in Midrand, Johannesburg. The forum's Golani Mnisi says as the community of Timbisa Forum, they are greatly concerned about the recent discoveries of multiple women around Timbisa who have been murdered. The 2026 MTN 8 final between Orlando Pirates and Mamelodi Sundowns on October 10th will be hosted at the Moses Mabhida Stadium in Durban, the sixth time in 7 years it has been staged at the 2010 FIFA World Cup venue. Orlando Pirates were drawn as a designated home team for the mouth-watering clash. The blockbuster final is a repeat of the 2023 and 2024 Wafa Wafa decided at the same venue where Pirates edged Sundowns in a dramatic penalty shutout. The fixture will mark only the second time Moses Mabhida Stadium has hosted a match this season following extensive pitches maintenance and top realization. And for the recap of our top story, taxi boss Joel Sibanyoni to return to the Madlanga Commission. Timbisa residents concerned as a Matherat Hall rises in Ekurhuleni and Moses Mabhida Stadium to host MTN 8 final. For 011 Radio News, I'm Shade Evans.

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0: 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Our country is facing a devastating crisis of violence against women. Too many women are losing their lives and too many families are left grieving. Mhlawumbe kulolu daba ke ngakutshela ukuthi ke spiritual corner today, join us njengoba ke kukhona into ethinta upastor Masiteng, lead us into prayer for South Africa, praying to for protection, healing, justice, strength and peace across our communities. Tune in to 011 Radio, the Pulse of Josie. 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
2: In our news at this hour, Limpopo officer shoots man in road rage accident, shoots himself. Mapisa Ngakula said she'd be punished for using spiritual gifts to cloak corruption. In severe thunderstorm expected to hit parts of South Africa today. Good morning, I'm Shania Adams. For this and more, at the top of an hour, here on 011 Radio, the Pulse of Jersey.
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0: Useshilo ke uShade umdaka Adams ukuthi ke uzobe sebuya ngehora le 12:00 kungu 12:00 ke ngithi danko danko la nkonko ithi ngivele ngenze song nami ngithi view the channel ke njengoba shilo ke sithi tune in to 011 Radio the Pulse of Joy. 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

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Goldfields crashed to 13% after ke its 500 billion bid to buy Osia Miner. 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How are you looking after your heart? 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
1: In our news at this hour, Limpopo officer shot man in broad range in incident to shoot himself. Mapisa Nqakula said she should be punished for using spiritual gifts to cloak corruption, and severe thunderstorm expected to hit parts of South Africa today. For 011 Radio News, I am Shabay Adams. 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
1: A police officer has allegedly shot and killed a man in a suspected road rage incident and later raped a teenage girl before killing himself on a Sunday at Gamasha outside Jane First in Limpopo. Police spokesperson Malisela Ledaba says the officer and the man encountered each other while driving on a narrow road. An argument ensued and the officer shot the deceased with his service firearm. He drove home where he allegedly raped the girl whom he was traveling with. During the shooting, he then shot himself and died. Ledaba says the Independent Police Investigative Directorate has taken over the probe, and Ledaba adds by saying it is further alleged that shortly afterwards the suspect took his service firearm and fatally shot himself. IPRD has been notified and will be handled in further investigations. He continues to say the Provincial Commissioner of Police in Limpopo, Lieutenant General John Skeppers, has condemned the incident. He says police officers are in charge with the firearms and are expected to uphold and enforce the law, and the circumstances might be thoroughly investigated. Former National Assembly Speaker Nosiviwe Mabisa Nqakula has told the Pretoria High Court that she would have been severely punished if she used a spiritual calling to cover up corruption acts. Mabisa Nqakula, who is on trial for corruption and money laundering, is accused of using code words like to her ancestral calling to conceal her request for payment from a defense contractor. The state claims the solicitation happened between 2016 and 2019 when Mabisa Nqakula was a defense minister. However, Mabisa Nqakula has repeatedly denied soliciting or receiving payments and using code words linked to her calling. Severe thunderstorms are expected to hit parts of South Africa today, with the warnings of a heavy rain, damaging winds, hail, and excessive lightning. The South African Weather Service has issued a warning for Gauteng Northwest, parts of Mpumalanga, Limpopo, Free State, and Northern Cape. The storms could cause localized flooding, damage to homes, and dangerous conditions on the road. Partly cloudy and cool conditions are expected across much of the country, with isolated scatters, showers, and thunderstorm showers over the central and the eastern Cape and eastern parts. SAWS warns that the strongest storm could bring heavy downpours, damaging winds, hail, and excessive lightnings. These conditions could lead to flooding of low-lying areas, bridges, and flood-prone roads, while strong winds may topple trees and damage property. Residents are urged to avoid crossing flooded roads and bridges, seek shelter during lightning, and secure loose outdoor items. Motorists are also advised to reduce speed and take extra care where heavy rains affect the visibility. And for the recap of our top story, Limpopo officer shot man in road rage incident and shot himself. Mabisa Nqakula says she'll be punished for using spiritual gifts to cloak corruption, and severe thunderstorms expected to hit parts of South Africa today. And for 011 Radio News, I'm Shabay Adams.

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0: From the food we share. To the stories our elders pass down.
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0: Our heritage is our identity. From Soweto to Sandton, from the Kasi to the city, this Heritage Month, we honor the past, celebrate who we are, and build the future together. 011 Radio, the pulse of Josie.
1: That was Shade Adams giving us the top stories of news. Konala emsakazweni ke omuhle we 011 Radio, the pulse of Josie. 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
0: This Heritage Month, we celebrate the richness of South Africa, a nation shaped by many cultures, languages, traditions, and histories. We honor the wisdom of those who

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0: 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They love izinto ezikhona ke phakathi kwezinto esifana nalezi. When we talk about radio, they do listen to radio. 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
1: 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From Soweto to Sandton, from the Kasi to the city, this Heritage Month, we honor the past, celebrate who we are, and build the future together. 011 Radio, the pulse of Josie.
0: Ijalo ngempela ke indaba ke emsakazweni omuhle we 011 Radio the Pulse of Jozi. 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
1: Streaming live from the heart of Josie, 7 days a week. 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

0: 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Get tune in to 011 radio the pulse of Jos Uzozumoya. 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
5: 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Mapisa Ngakula said she should be punished for using spiritual gifts to cloak corruption. In severe thunderstorm expected to hit parts of South Africa today. Good morning, I am Shania Adams. 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
6: Dumelang ba mamedi ba 011 Radio, the Pulse of Josie. Kalibitso ki Esther Mtsweni, your chef today. Yeah, I'm going to share another recipe for you, those who love jam, especially those who love jam. Yeah, so this one is called jam tarts. It's called jam tarts. Some using amap. Muffin pans to do a jam tarts. Some of us are using a rectangular pan, which is just to lay our batter there and then we cut it into blocks. But some are seeing it easier to use a muffin pan. So let's gather the ingredients together so that it starts with manje ama jam tarts. This one is for a smaller size of a pen, but if you want it with a packet like maybe 5 liters to be full, we can multiply the recipe. So this is what a 375 gram of flour. This one needs a scale. You must buy just a small scale, set all over a wood click shop right this came with evangela who thinks of so even as a paper I think they do have a small scale 70 side relay wash for you to measure this. So if you are a baker or a new baker,

0: yokuthi ibe ne yolk or egg white. You can just use one egg and then you separate the other egg into yolk and a egg white. So it will depend which one do you want to use, a yolk or an egg. Still it's the same thing because this will serve as a fun. And then we're gonna have a 2.5 ml vanilla essence, 125 gram of sugar. Siya ku method, masiya ku methods, uzoyenza sure ukuthi uhlanganisa ibutter yakho no sugar together. 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You cream the butter and sugar and then mangabe kuleyo egg lakho buwashayile ngebitter or whatever ukuthi amaqanda kancane, and then you mix. After lapho mixer uyaqedelela futhi iqanda, maqeda ukuqedelela and then you add your flour on. So kule mixture lena there's no rising agent. Ama rising agent wethu sichaza I baking powder or I baking soda. Akuna vanilla, akuna baking powder, akuna baking soda. Maybe people will ask ukuthi why singana baking soda or I baking powder. In this one we don't use those I baking powder or I baking soda. So separate I dough yakho uyekele enye ifake ku freezer. 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We are reserving that one later for u grater on top of our jam tarts, and then le enye ke you just lay it down kuma container. It's either using a baking tray straight or you are using a muffin tray, and then uzobaker umaqoda ukubaker uyikhiphe iphole kancane ugcobise your jam, whatever jam you have, strawberry jam, apricot 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So abanye they are using like this. When they're putting that pan ngale flour yokuqala abayifakile or abayindlale on a tray, they immediately put the jam and then they grate the other one, babike at once. But mina I prefer it ukuthi ngiqale ngokubika the first layer ukuthi ikwazi ukuvuthwa, and then mayiphuma lapho ngifaka le ngaphezulu, maceda lapho ngigrate the rest, and then that's how I do ama jam tarts. Which wona amnandi. Enjoy your baking. Happy baking, people.
1: 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Giving spring. And 011 Radio is giving the vibes.
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1: Our heritage is our identity. From Soweto to Sandton, from the Kasi to the city, this Heritage Month, we honor the past, celebrate who we are, and build the future together. 011 Radio, the pulse of Josie.
0: Injalo nje ayichiki ngempela ke the Pulse of Josie ke ushuni uhamba phambili osebalazweni kakhulukazi ke masikhuluma ngezinto ezithinta the online radio station. 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
2: Radio News. In our news at this hour, suspended IDAC investigator Dylan Pirama believed to be fleeing from IPID. Violence against women is a stain on SA's national conscience, and Julius Mkhwanazi Kagiso Lerutla are expected back in court. For 011 Radio News, I'm Shade Adams. 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
2: Suspended independent directorate against corruption investigator Dylan Piramal is believed to be fleeing from law enforcement. He is sought in connection with allegations of assault, torture and abuse of power. Piramal is one of four people probed by police watchdog IPID over allegations related to incidents that occurred during their tenure in the SAPS. Eyewitness News has reliably learned that investigators may secure an arrest warrant after failing to locate Piramal to give a warning statement. Piramal is among three IDAC investigators who were suspended shortly after the former head of Andrea Johnson resigned. EWN understands that IPID investigators traveled to the Eastern Cape recently to obtain a warning statement from Balacham and Piramal. Statements were obtained from Belacham and others. However, despite calls and texts, IPID have been unable to locate Pramo. Sources with knowledge of the investigation says an arrest warrant may be issued against Pramal if he doesn't cooperate with IPID, and the investigations includes allegations contained in an affidavit by a complainant who was awarded a SPS tender for marking and demarking police vehicles. It's alleged that during their tenure at the SAPS, police officials, including Belachan and Pramal, abused their power and unlawfully detained the complainant, where she was allegedly tortured and assaulted and pressured to sign documents. The pair are of three senior ITAC officials who have been suspended following the resignation of Johnson. President Cyril Ramaphosa says the abuse, rape, and killing of women was a stain on the country's national conscience. He said the country could not allow violence against women to define it. Ramaphosa made the remark in his latest newsletters following the discovery of more bodies of murdered women in Ekurhuleni, east of Johannesburg. The president said the nation could not claim to be a society founded on a freedom, equality, and human dignity when half of the population lived in fear of violence. Picking up from his Heritage Day message delivered in Oshawa last week, President Ramaphosa said South Africa refuses to be defined by xenophobia and intolerance. He reminded the nation that African people had provided moral and material support to South Africans' liberation struggle and transition to democracy. However, he added that migration had to take place within the law, that the government had a responsibility to manage the border effectively, and that everyone who lived in South Africa was required to respect its laws. Turning to the high levels of violence in the country, Ramaphosa said in a country where women lived in fear of abuse and were killed every day, the public humiliation of women was not harmless. Dismissed Ekurhuleni Metropolitan Police Department Deputy Chief Julius Mkhwanazi and Municipal Manager Kagiso Lerutla are expected to return to the Boksburg Magistrate Court today. The status of the case against Lerutla is expected to be clarified after his legal team informed the court at the last appearance that representation would be made to the Director of Public Prosecutions to have the charges against him withdrawn. The state is also expected to clarify whether it will provide the affidavit used to obtain the arrest warrant in the matter. The pair faces charges including fraud, corruption, and defeating the ends of justice in connection with the 2019 incident. The state alleges that

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1: Technology ke injalo ke into ngasho nje isikhathi sami ukuthi ke sithi 5 minutes after ishayile ke ihora lokuqala kubalukile ngesemqo ukuthi ngithi lira wampaleha mangisuka lapho ngizothi ke aya msane yathi Dubai.
0: The Urban Wave 10 to 2 p.m. Mondays to Fridays.

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0: Diversity is our strength. 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And our heritage is our legacy. 011 Radio, the pulse of Josie. 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
1: Injalo ke impela indaba ke njengoba bengisho ke ngithi nawe mangabe ke ukuthi khona umuntu wakunikeza ithuba emphakathini wakho who is that one person ke othi wena gave you a chance emphakathini wakho, a woman who taught you to bake, mhlambe kungenzeka a guy who fixed your CV. Today we shout out to them ke thina somsakazo we 011 Radio, the Pulse of Joseph, 0751329986 ke ungayenza into enjalo ke mhlambe simthinte mhlambe nje uve udlulisa umlayezo nje okwakho nje ukuthi wenze njani. 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
1: 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early learning centers crèches for kids to 3 kuya lapha kweminyaka engaba u 5 years over ke 1 million kids in SA have crèches they fixed it with social franchise models that is business plus community a woman earns ke 6k to 12k per month from her lunch okuyindaba ezinhle ke esizitholayo ke ezenzakalayo eNingizimu Afrika mina ngasho ke ngithi your living room can be a business and a school at the same time you get it or you grab it. Okay, but the top six SA entrepreneurs going to world stage. GEC Africa 2026. Before I go to headlines, this is what I have to say. These are six. 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
2: Sipos Josie Banyoni to return to the Matlanga Commission. Tembisa residents concerned as Mathera toll rises in Ekurhuleni and Moses Mabhida Stadium to host MTN 8 final. Good day, I am Shade Adams for this and more at the top of an hour here on 011 Radio, the Pulse of Josie.
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0: Bathi beku usuku oluhle ngempela ke namhlanje. 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
4: That's why, gang, we have a pastor that is going to pray for South Africa. I can also say he's going to pray for the world, actually, because we are being listened, like everywhere you go, everywhere we have been listened to. So kokunyeke engifuna ukuveza njengamanje ukuthi ke upastor uzobe khona esithandazela ngalo ke ihora lika 5 minutes after 2 o'clock. 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What I've realized nami ukuthi kubalekile ukuthi ke asikhulekele ngoba some of the trending stories ke ezikhona osukwini lwa namhlanje are not the good stories, but most of them they are bad stories ke. 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Soweto and Santin, stay safe this afternoon. 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SA woke up ke with 232 people killed in mass shooting ke this weekend. Wendela is trending ke osuku namhlanje. People asking where are the guns coming from. 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

0: Inflation will hit with 3% by the end of 2027. Hope for lower prices. 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SA trend hashtag but use heart. People posting their morning walk, healthy quota, blood pressure checks, check your heart today. Free screening at clicks, namanya makampana fana not this cam, nasema kliniki. You can just go around and you keep your health now. But trending futhi esinyeke story ngingasiveza ngathi food waste kanye nehunger. 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Yeah, food waste ni hunger. Today is also the UN Food Loss Day. Njengoba kuveza ukuthi SA waste ke 10 million tons of food yearly, while 20% of homes go hungry. 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Storms, heart health, food waste, or money stress? Voice note us. Usinikeze nje i-voice note ka 30 seconds. 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

0: 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Check your heart and don't waste your food or your potential. 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Okwamanje nansi into, Fireboy DML, like I do. Bye bye.
1: Yeah. The Urban Wave, 10 to 2 p.m., Mondays to Fridays. Yeah.

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1: In our news at this hour, taxi boss Joel Sibagnoni to return to the Madlanga Commission. Tembisa residents concerned as Motherwell Hall rises in Ekurhuleni and Moses Mabhida Stadium to host the MTN 8 final. For 011 Radio News, I'm Shade Adams. 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
1: To take the stand at the Madlanga Commission in Pretoria today. Sibagnoni's name featured prominently during Monday's proceedings because of his links to taxi industry figure Opa Bafana Sindane. WhatsApp messages placed before the commission showed ongoing contact between Sindane and several police officers, some of whom appeared to facilitate access to locations linked to Sibagnoni. These text messages extracted from Sindane's cell phone formed part of the evidence before the commission on Monday. Advocate Carlson said that the exchanges appear to show some police officers providing escort services and a coordinating movement for Sindane and further facilitating access to locations linked to Sibagnoni. Today's testimony is expected to focus on Sibagnoni's relationship with Sindane as well as interaction reflected in a chat. The commission is also expected to explore extortion allegations involving Sibagnoni and Sindane that were raised by Dr. Dengane Ntuli in relations to the Moloto Road project. The Tembisa Community Forum in Gauteng's Ekurhuleni has expressed concerns over the recent spate of murderer in the township. In the latest incident, 23-year-old Boitumelo Mashita was shot dead in the area on Monday morning. The woman was on her way to work just before 6 a.m. when the incident occurred, and a man suspected of killing Mashita has been found dead inside of a vehicle in Midrand, Johannesburg. The forum's Polani Mnisi says as Tembisa Community Forum, they are greatly concerned about the recent discoveries of multiple women around Tembisa who have been murdered. The 2026 MTN final between Orlando Pirates and Mamelodi Sundowns on October 10 will be hosted at the Moses Mabhida Stadium in Durban, the sixth time in 7 years. It has been staged at 2010 FIFA World Cup venue. Orlando Pirates were drawn as a designated home team for the mouth-watering clash, and the blockbuster final is a repeat of the 2023 and 2024 Wafa Wafa decided at the same venue, where Pirates edged Sundowns in a dramatic penalty shootout. The fixture will mark only the second time Moses Mabhida Stadium has hosted a match this season following extensive pitch maintenance and turf rehabilitation. And for the recap of our top story, taxi boss Joel Sibagnoni to return to the Madlanga Commission, Tembisa residents concerned as Motherwell Hall rises in Ekurhuleni and Moses Mabhida Stadium to host MTN 8 final. For 011 Radio News, I'm Shade Adams.

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4: In our news this hour, the South African Council of Churches is calling for a national day of mourning following a series of deadly mass shootings. The Truth Reconciliation Commission cases inquiry says it does not have the power to deal with reparations for victims of apartheid-era crimes. And in business, the Reserve Bank Governor Lesetša Ganyago is warning African countries to strengthen their financial safety measures against future crises. For 011 Radio News, I'm Tipso Madilo. 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
12: Pele nka qala ka ditaba tsa letsatsi hemba medi wa ka ke na le potso. 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

0: 2026, which claims that former manager Stephanas Fourie was dismissed for raising concerns with National Treasury about a warehouse proposal. Mr. Fourie was dismissed for misconduct linked to the price adjustment of a cybersecurity contract, not about the issue with the National Treasury or even the warehouse proposals that we had presented to the National Treasury. His dismissal followed a disciplinary hearing arising from a forensic investigation. The investigators that were part of that investigation basically testified at his hearing, and the decision to dismiss him was based on the evidence that was considered there. It was not based on his engagement with Treasury, which was done with other managers at a meeting that was basically convened by City Power and also the Treasury. Mr. Fourie challenged his dismissal at the South African Local Government Bargaining Council. The arbitrator found that misconduct relating to the price adjustment had been established, but decided that the dismissal was too severe a sanction and ordered that he be reinstated. That distinction matters very much, and the arbitration did not really clear Mr. Fourie of misconduct. City Power disagrees with the reinstatement order and has taken the ruling on review in the Labour Court, and we are waiting for a hearing date. City Power engages regularly with the National Treasury on proposals under the turnaround program that is led by the Treasury. The warehouse proposal was considered through the process, and as were other proposals that we have sent to the Treasury, which some of them were supported, others were revised, and others did not get accepted. Separately, a decision to write off irregular expenditure for accounting purposes does not clear an individual or employee of any misconduct. City Power will present its case on the reinstatement order before the Labour Court and will continue to act on forensic findings where the evidence warrants it.
1: Eno he mamedi ine ile Monghadi Isaac Mangena ke City Power General Manager Public Relations and Communications. 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Moetapele wa Forum for South Africa naheng ka bophara Tebogo Mashilompane wa hlalosa.
2: Forum for South Africa has consistently raised concerns about the impact of foreign-owned spaza shops and informal businesses of South Africa's economy, employment, and local communities. A new report examining migrant communities and the informal economy in Tshwane raises serious concerns that billions of rent generated through informal businesses, including spaza shops, may be leaving South Africa through unregistered financial channels. Forum for SA believes these findings reinforce the need for urgent government intervention, proper regulation, and stronger enforcement of financial laws. Our concern is that many foreign-owned informal businesses operate without creating meaningful employment opportunities for South Africans. Instead of empowering local communities, some businesses may be contributing to unemployment and the outflow of money from our economy. We are also deeply concerned about the exploitation of residents in rural communities, where some spaza shops reportedly charge additional fees for airtime purchases and cash withdrawals. While these communities often have no access to ATMs, residents are left with little choice but to rely on local shops for essential financial services. Charging unlawful additional fees must not be allowed to continue. Forum for SA calls on the government to strengthen the regulation and monitoring of informal businesses, investigate alleged illegal financial transactions and the movement of money across South Africa's borders, enforce laws prohibiting unlawful additional charges on airtime and cash withdrawals, prioritize South African employment and support locally owned businesses, and improve access to banking services, particularly in rural communities where residents have limited alternatives. South Africa cannot afford an informal economy that operates outside the law while local communities struggle with unemployment and poverty. Forum for SA maintains that economic activity must benefit South Africa and its people. We demand accountability, effective law enforcement, and an economic environment that creates opportunities for South Africans.
1: Mamedi e ne e le ena moetapele wa

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0: Kanete mamedi o mametse 011 Radio, the pulse of Josie, the heartbeat of the nation. O duzile na khosatsana ya

0: the current local government term approaching its conclusion, there are many lessons that we continue to draw from. One of them is that focused collaboration is essential to confront persistent governance and service delivery pressures. The roundtable will promote clearer institutional responsibilities, strong accountability, and practical partnerships capable of translating policy into measurable improvements for communities. Hence, as the South African Local Government Association, we are taking the lead in partnership with the Nelson Mandela University's Raymond Mhlaba Center for Governance and Leadership by convening this roundtable, which brings together government, academia, business, civil society, and development partners under the theme Connecting Policy, Partnerships, and Performance, a roundtable on governance and service delivery in Eastern Cape municipalities. This is part of strengthening efforts to improve governance and service delivery within municipalities in the province. We, among other discussion points, will look at your municipal finance, infrastructure, and sustainable service delivery. We'll look at integrated planning, special transformation, and local economic development, but also, most importantly, community participation and inclusive local government, including issues of disaster risk reduction and climate resilience, knowing that these days we municipalities have to contend with realities of climate change, which calls for preparedness and a proactive approach to ensure that we protect lives and livelihood.
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2: Unemployment is a catastrophe and the state is making it worse by increasing repo rates. MISA, the Motor Industry Staff Association, says South Africa's unemployment crisis has reached catastrophic levels and that recent decisions by the state are deepening it rather than turning it around. In the latest interview on MISA TV, MISA spoke to independent economist Duma Qubule, a leading and long-standing critic of government's record on jobs. Qubule argued that South Africa is doing far too little in the face of one of the highest unemployment rates in the world. His assessment was stark. Of the past 17 years, South Africa has created only about 2 million jobs, while the labor force grows by 600,000 to 700,000 people every year. He rejected the idea that the country suffers from a, quote, skills mismatch, pointing out that unemployed graduate doctors and nurses sit at home while public hospitals face severe shortages of exactly those skills. Against this backdrop, MISA is deeply concerned by the South African Reserve Bank's decision to raise the repo rate by 25 basis points from 7% to 7.25%, the second increase this year. As the Institute for Economic Justice has noted, much of South Africa's inflation is imported, driven by fuel and global supply shocks that higher rates cannot address. The hike simply raises the cost of borrowing into an economy that contracted by 0.2% in the second quarter of 2026. For the retail motor sector, the damage is direct. Higher rates make vehicle finance more expensive, cooling showroom demand, and threatening the dealerships, workshops, and aftermarket businesses that employ over 500,000 people across the value chain. It hits workers at home, adding to vehicle repayments when house

0: households are already stretched.
1: 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Meanwhile, the Democratic Alliance will report the data breach of the e-panic button app to the Information Regulator of South Africa. They are seeking an investigation into possible violation of the Protection of Personal Information Act. Lingyona Popia, Democratic Alliance Gauteng spokesperson for e-governance, Mr. Michael Waters, explains.
2: The Democratic Alliance will report the e-panic button data breach to the Information Regulator and request an investigation into whether the Poppy Act was violated. According to GroundUp, highly sensitive information belonging to Gauteng residents who reported crimes through the app was exposed, including names, photographs, crime reports, GPS locations, and location histories. Of particular concern is that the Gauteng Department of E-Government did not inform the Legislature's Portfolio Committee about the breach. The department now needs to explain how long this information was exposed, whether unauthorized persons accessed it, whether access logs have been independently examined, and whether affected residents were notified. People reporting domestic violence, assault, and other serious crimes must be able to trust that the government will protect their personal information. The department must urgently appear before the Portfolio Committee and provide Gauteng residents with a full account of what happened and what is being done to prevent it from happening again.
1: Still on Democratic Alliance issues, they demand full accountability as Special Investigation Unit recovers 42.4 million rands linked to Tembisa hospital corruption. Democratic Alliance Gauteng spokesperson for health, Madeline Higlin, explains.
3: The Democratic Alliance welcomes the SIU's recovery of 42.4 million rand linked to the Tembisa hospital corruption scandal. However, recovering stolen money is not enough. The Gauteng Department of Health must ensure that officials implicated in wrongdoing face appropriate disciplinary action, enhance procurement controls, and pursue every cent unlawfully taken from the state. The money recovery is noteworthy, but it does not prove that the system has been fixed. Asset recovery does not equate to justice. Justice will only be served when the full network is dismantled, the masterminds behind both the alleged corruption and the killing of Babita Deokaran are brought before court, stolen public money is recovered, and the procurement system that allowed this to happen is permanently strengthened. The DA's position is clear. Follow the money, follow the officials, follow the decision makers. Where evidence shows that public servants accepted bribes, manipulated procurement processes, or facilitated corruption, they must face criminal investigation and be appropriately disciplined.
1: Mamedi wa ka o mametse lana ho la haolo le ratang ha holo la at the fire hour make na go yane ya hore ke e bapale melaetsa ha ho e keneng ka mokgwa wa WhatsApp 0751329986. 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
4: How are you? I'm fine, thanks to you. It's a pity now, so it's like if I did so, but I la bonte aka, but Caraba to Libana, Basalukori Pontong, it over affect big time. 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The finances tsa gago, di a ba frustrated ka gore everything e high, but wena a o thole anything. 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
5: Hello Sandra, good afternoon, and good afternoon to your listeners. I hope you're good, pretty lady. It's Debbie from Randburg. Yeah, very, very interesting topic. Very interesting topic. After the MPC met last week, they hiked the repo rate by 25 basis points. Repo rate being the rate at which the Reserve Bank lends to commercial banks for APSA and so on. And then Runa, we borrow at prime, which is the rate that the banks use when they lent to us. So I get Lebona, they have to make money, so they get charged repo by the commercial, by the Reserve Bank, and then they charge us prime so that they can make their margin. So Sandra, this thing is going to have a very, very big dent on my pocket. I'm a home owner. I'm still servicing Skoloto San Glu. I'm paying a bond. So it's going to hit me. It is hitting, because it's not just the bond that goes up. You've got electricity, the prices are going up, everything, it's crazy. Fortunately, on my side, cars are paid up, but there is the Skoloto Sandu, Honalidi credit card. Fortunately, no personal loans, but credit card is there, overdraft is there. The interest rate goes up, and it really, really leaves a dent in one's pocket. You have to now sit down and adjust. Look at the Lotetsonangli entertainment. You have to scale down. You look at the up and down. It's on Nurah. I get no and then what our driver fell away. For what? Is it necessary? Cut and start managing, living within your means. But can we? Can we? So I'm very envious of those who have money, because at least they're getting a better interest rate, they're getting a better return on their investments. So halala for them, but for us, Ripilanga Skoloto, what I've heard, Sandra, a lot of commercial banks are receiving very, very high volumes where borrowers are trying to consolidate their debt. So those are the little things that people are now looking at to say, let me approach the commercial bank, because I'm going to consolidate my bond, my credit card, my overdraft into one loan so that I can pay something affordable, stretch it over a period of time. So I've heard that commercial banks are extremely busy dealing with those kind of requests right now. So we are living in difficult times, Sandra. We're living in very, very difficult times. And really, really, I wish everyone all the best out there. Hey, Libanta la bofi wa no. Katsi rula on the stove. Have a lovely day, Sandra. And all the best to everyone. We pray. Ciao.
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6: 011, the pulse of Josie listeners. You know, aus Sandra, questionnaire how your budget I can tell you right now, from the 1st of October, it's going to be tough for the South African. Budget. And I feel sorry for Motunu or Okolota Kului, Okolota Lubond. I mean, where to start? It's not going to be easy. And the whole weight of budget. Remember, when this thing goes up, like a bond or a petrol, etc., your salary stays the same. It doesn't go up. So how are you going to do the budget? Already, Runa South Africans, the pillar area, hand to mouth. So you know, nothing left. So it's not going to be easy for a person like me sitting down, with a budget. It's going to be tough, my sister. Either I make sure I don't lose a car or I don't lose a house. I have to choose. Because of, to be honest, as a South African, I feel sorry for other South Africans. I mean, you know, when the governor, after announcing the interest rate or repo rate is going up, I thought, oh my word, here we go. Go from the 1st of October, it's going to be January, of which it's not. So basically, I don't want to lie to you, to our listeners. Oh, it's a budget. It's not going to be easy. It's going to be tough. I don't know how, but at the end of the day, you have to sit down with the budget. But how? It's a problem. I thank you.
1: Ere ko lebohe ke Jetro Mokoena ka maneka Alexandra. Are ho tla ba thata ka nnete ho etsa budget. Ho etsa budget ka tjhelete e feng, because salary ya hao e sampane e le the same. Ho thata ka nnete.
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0: 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And no matter how tiring the traffic might be, just sit back and relax. 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
2: Are na bile re go amogetse gona fa go 011 the pulse of Jozi e le ka la bobedi mo le gona na bile go amogetse ka ge o kole kere the show that keeps you warm go maruru ka fantle ka fa wa batanyana go 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
1: Tato, dikelecho, maena go baswa ka moka. Go mesa jire ga manta ga go fitlala bohlano ge rata fela siripa gare sa metsotso go tlao iri ya boraro go fitlala ka iri ya bone. Gona fa go The Afternoon Takeover ya 011, The Pulse of Josie.
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1: In our news this hour, the South African Chancellor of Churches is calling for a national day for mourning following a series of deadly mass shootings. The Truth Reconciliation Commission cases inquiry says it does not have the power to deal with reparations for victims of apartheid era crimes. And in business, the Reserve Bank Governor Lesetša Kganyago is warning African countries to strengthen their financial safety measures against future crises. For 011 Radio News, I'm Tipso Malilo. Good afternoon. The South African Chancellor of Churches is calling for a national day of mourning following the recent mass shootings in South Africa. The call comes after a number of deadly shootings in Gauteng and the Western Cape, which have left many families grieving. Over the past weekend, several people were killed in separate mass shootings, including an attack in Carstonville on the West Rand and another in Lwandle in the Western Cape. The SAC says the country needs to pause and remember those who have lost their lives. The organization says the recent violence has caused fear and pain in communities. It is also calling for greater action to deal with violent crimes and protect people from further attacks. The call for a day of mourning comes as police continue investigating the different shootings and looking for those responsible. For the families who have lost their loved ones, the focus is now on getting answers and justice. The SAC says the country should not become used to people losing their lives this way. Meanwhile, the Truth Reconciliation Commission cases inquiry is looking to allegations that some apartheid era crimes were not properly investigated or prosecuted after 1994. Evidence leader advocate Ishmael Semenya says the inquiry cannot deal with repercussions for victims. Semenya made the comments while engaging with members of the Khulumani support group, which represents people affected by apartheid era crimes. The inquiry is mainly looking at whether there were attempts to stop or delay the prosecution of apartheid era cases. The issue of reparation is separate for many victims and families. However, compensation remains an important part of dealing with the pain and losses they experienced during apartheid. The inquiry is therefore expected to focus on the reasons why some cases were not properly dealt with and whether there were failures within the justice system. The process is part of an ongoing effort to understand what happened to the apartheid era criminal cases after the Truth and Reconciliation Commission completed its work. The evidence has been presented will still need to be considered by the inquiry before any final conclusions are reached. Moving on to our business news, South African Reserve Bank Governor Lesetša Kganyago is calling on African countries to strengthen their financial safety measures as the world faces new economic and technological risk. Kganyago says African countries need to stronger safeguards, or what he calls guardrails, to protect their economies. One of the major concerns is the growing risk of cyber attacks. He says a major cyber attack on a country's payment system or a large financial institution could cause serious economic disruption. There are also concerns about artificial intelligence becoming more powerful and being used in cybercrime. Kganyago says countries need to prepare for this risk before they become a major problem. For ordinary people, a serious attack on a payment system could affect things such as a banking, electronic payments, and access to money. He says African countries need to work together and strengthen their financial system. The warning comes as South African and other countries continue to deal with changes in the global economic and growing technology risk. Recapping in our top stories, the South African Chancellor of Churches is calling for a national day of mourning following a series of deadly mass shootings. The Truth Reconciliation Commission cases inquiry says it does not have the power to deal with reparations for victims of apartheid era crimes. And in business, the Reserve Bank Governor Lesetša Kganyago is warning African countries to strengthen their financial safety measures against future crises. And that wraps up our news updates on 011 Radio, the Pulse of Jozi.
0: News.
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1: In our news this hour, the South African Chancellor of Churches is calling for a national day of mourning following a series of deadly mass shootings. The Truth Reconciliation Commission cases inquiry says it does not have the power to deal with reparations for victims of about 8 years of crimes. And in business, the Reserve Bank Governor Lesetša Ganyago is warning African countries to strengthen their financial safety measures against future crises. For 011 Radio News, I'm Tipso Madilo. 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
3: No ties. 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Go tswa go yena tshego le King Munada. Gona fa go 011 the Pulse of Jose. 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
4: Good afternoon to all the listeners. It is after 4 p.m. on this Tuesday, and this is your first afternoon drive traffic update. Overcast skies and wet, slippery road surfaces are creating challenging driving conditions across the metro. Please slow down, increase your following distance, and switch your headlights on to ensure better visibility. Starting on the N3 South, there's an accident seen this after Marlborough Drive. This is causing heavy delays from the Buckley Interchange. And the delays are on the eastbound of Marlborough Drive, that's in Kelvin and in Frankenwald, from Northway heading towards Third Road. Traffic is slow on the N1 South and Midrand is travelling towards the Buckley Interchange. Still in Midrand. In Waterfall, there's slow moving traffic in both directions on Pretoria Main Road. On Allendale Road, expect delays on the eastbound heading towards Dane Road in Glen Orson. Also expect delays in both directions on Dale Road heading towards Allen and Modfontein Road. And still in Glen Orson, the delays on the eastbound of Olifantsfontein Road heading towards Allen Road. In Cawthorne, expect delays on the northbound of R55 heading towards Arthur Avenue. And also expect delays on New Road in Carswold and in Midridge Park between Lever Road and the N1. In Bryanston, expect delays on the northbound of Winnie Mandela Drive heading towards Sloane Street and travelling north on Winnie Mandela Drive. There are delays heading towards Leslie Avenue in Nascot with further delays in four ways heading towards Geranium Street. Also expect delays on Cedar Road north heading towards Campbell Road and towards Cedar Lakes. In Streatham Park, traffic is slow on the northbound of Malibongwe Drive heading towards Hiaswa Drive and travelling north on Malibongwe Drive. There's slow moving traffic that's in Sonneglans heading towards President Fisher Road. Expect further heavy delays heading towards Boundary Road in Kaisan. Also expect delays on the southbound approaching River Road. On Bestnadere Drive, anticipate delays on the westbound leaving Northcliff heading towards the N1 in Rampark Ridge. Expect delays on the westbound Republic Road in Bordeaux heading towards Main Street and travelling further west, there are delays in Ferndale heading towards Main Avenue. Expect heavy delays in Sandton Central, it's on Sandton Drive, Rivonia Road, Grayson Drive and Catherine Street. And expect delays on Victory Road in Greenside heading towards Berry Hadsock Avenue. The delays on the westbound of Chester Road in Parkwood and in Greenside East heading towards Donoghue Avenue. And in Rosebank, expect some delays on the southbound of Jansmuts Avenue heading towards Tywood Avenue. Merrill's Estate expect delays on the eastbound of Glenhove Road heading towards Fitz Street. And on the M1 north, the traffic is slow. It's from Arthur Oaklands Road in Melrose, travelling towards Marlbury Drive. Expect delays on the southbound of Houghton Drive and Houghton Estate, travelling towards St. Patrick Road. And in central Joburg, there are delays on the M1 south from Jan Smuts Avenue, travelling towards the Crown Interchange. In SLB, expect delays on the southbound of Boysons Road heading towards John Street. There are delays on Park Drive in Fordsburg heading towards Main Reef Road in Crown, and expect delays on High Street in Brixton, that's merging with Portland Avenue in Hurstville. And still in Hurstville, there are delays on Perth Road approaching Portland Avenue. In Mariesburg, expect delays on the westbound of Albertina Sisulu Road from the N1 to Arthur Matthews Avenue. There are delays on the westbound of Indirkas Road leaving Deloray. That's travelling towards 3rd Road in Mariesburg, and travelling further west on Indirkas Road, expect delays approaching Golf Club Terrace in Florida Park. Expect delays in both directions on Randfontein Road in Roodepoort heading towards Gustav Street and Durban Deep Road. In Maisy Park, there are delays on Elisumtoledi Road, that's from Edwin Makgetha to Van Onselen Road. Expect delays on the eastbound of Chris Honey Road in Paar Park between Dynamo and Nicholas Street. And there are delays on the N12 West in Protea National Park heading towards Impala Road. Lastly, expect delays on Mhlalose Street leaving Protea North heading towards Wild Chestnut in Protea Glen. For any complaints, incidents, or reports of accidents, you can call 0800 002 587 or 011 375 5911. And this is Superintendent Lani Fihla of JMPD, reminding motorists to take it easy, drive safely, obey the rules of the road, stay buckled up, don't text and drive, and don't drink and drive.
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1: Yeah, nabilera tiliri abahlano hajwalo unthinkable ke remix go tsa go Alicia Keys ana le Drake featuring Drake ke be go ralokela gajwalo ka gara ga wireless ya gago nabileri sha ka fa le gashong ya ditaba ga etse di are na tshepiso ke dumela gore le no shetse me komana madula ba pile gomme o tla ba arefa ditaba tsa iria bohlano.

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1: In our news this hour, the South African Chancellor of Churches is calling for a national day for mourning following a series of deadly mass shootings. The Truth Reconciliation Commission cases inquiry says it does not have the power to deal with reparations for victims of apartheid era crimes. And in business, the Reserve Bank Governor Lesetša Kganyago is warning African countries to strengthen their financial safety measures against future crises. For 011 Radio News, I'm Tipso Malilo. Good afternoon. The South African Chancellor of Churches is calling for a national day of mourning following the recent mass shootings in South Africa. The call comes after a number of deadly shootings in Gauteng and the Western Cape, which have left many families grieving. Over the past weekend, several people were killed in separate mass shootings, including an attack in Carstonville on the West Rand and another in Lwandle in the Western Cape. The SAC says the country needs to pause and remember those who have lost their lives. The organization says the recent violence has caused fear and pain in communities. It is also calling for greater action to deal with violent crimes and protect people from further attacks. The call for a day of mourning comes as police continue investigating the different shootings and looking for those responsible. For the families who have lost their loved ones, the focus is now on getting answers and justice. The SAC says the country should not become used to people losing their lives this way. Meanwhile, the Truth Reconciliation Commission cases inquiry is looking to allegations that some apartheid era crimes were not properly investigated or prosecuted after 1994. Evidence leader advocate Ismail Semenya says the inquiry cannot deal with repercussions for victims. Semenya made the comments while engaging with members of the Khulumani support group, which represents people affected by apartheid era crimes. The inquiry is mainly looking at whether there were attempts to stop or delay the prosecution of apartheid era cases. The issue of reparation is separate for many victims and families. However, compensation remains an important part of dealing with the pain and losses they experienced during apartheid. The inquiry is therefore expected to focus on the reasons why some cases were not properly dealt with and whether there were failures within the justice system. The process is part of an ongoing effort to understand what happened to the apartheid era criminal cases after the Truth and Reconciliation Commission completed its work. The evidence has been presented will still need to be considered by the inquiry before any final conclusions are reached. Moving on to our business news, South African Reserve Bank Governor Lesetša Kganyago is calling on African countries to strengthen their financial safety measures as the world faces new economic and technological risk. Kganyago says African countries need to stronger safeguards, or what he calls guardrails, to protect their economies. One of the major concerns is the growing risk of cyber attacks. He says a major cyber attack on a country's payment system or a large financial institution could cause serious economic disruption. There are also concerns about artificial intelligence becoming more powerful and being used in cybercrime. Kganyago says countries need to prepare for this risk before they become a major problem. For ordinary people, a serious attack on a payment system could affect things such as a banking, electronic payments, and access to money. He says African countries need to work together and strengthen their financial system. The warning comes as South African and other countries continue to deal with changes in the global economic and growing technology risk. Recapping in our top stories, the South African Chancellor of Churches is calling for a national day of mourning following a series of deadly mass shootings. The Truth Reconciliation Commission cases inquiry says it does not have the power to deal with reparations for victims of apartheid era crimes. And in business, the Reserve Bank Governor Lesetša Kganyago is warning African countries to strengthen their financial safety measures against future crises. And that wraps up our news updates on 011 Radio, the Pulse of Jozi.
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0: From the food we share. To the stories our elders pass down.
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0: Our heritage is our identity. From Soweto to Sandton, from the Kasi to the city, this Heritage Month, we honor the past, celebrate who we are.

0: tsho a nyetso fa go tswa officing kantorong kgolo ya moporesidente wa naga, moporesidente president Cyril Ramaphosa. 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
2: In our news this hour, the South African Council of Churches is calling for a national day of mourning following a series of deadly mass shootings. The Truth Reconciliation Commission cases inquiry says it does not have the power to deal with reparations for victims of apartheid crimes. And in business, the Reserve Bank Governor Lesetša Ganyago is warning African countries to strengthen their financial safety measures against future crises. For 011 Radio News, I'm Tim Somalilo. 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
0: Re go lebogile tsebe re go lebogile gaetedi ya ka ka dintlagolo tsa se re pagare sa mentso se go tjola iringela ya botlhano. 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
2: President Cyril Ramaphosa will this evening address the nation on the steps being taken by government to confront gender-based violence and femicide, GBVF, and provide an update on investigations into the murder of women in and around the city of Ekurhuleni.

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1: 011 radio traffic. Good evening to all the listeners. Here's your second after 5 p.m. Tuesday peak hour traffic update for the greater Johannesburg and surrounding areas. Starting in Denver, there's an accident scene that's on the M2 West after Cleveland Road. Traffic is occurring heading towards that scene, and please approach with caution. In Germiston, expect delays on the N3 North at Geldenhuys Interchange, and on the N3 South, the traffic is slow. That's towards London Road, and traveling further south, there's slow moving traffic between Lingsfield Road and Geldenhuys Interchange. Expect delays on the R24 West, this merging with the N12 West at the Electron Interchange travelling towards Galilee's. And there's an accident seen on the N1 North at Allendale Road in Midrand. Two lanes are affected. Expect delays from the Buckley Interchange, and please approach with caution. The delays on the eastbound of Allendale Road, they're heading towards Dane Road in Glen Orson. Expect further delays towards Klipfontein View and towards Zurfontein Road in Klerkdorp. In Glen Orson, there are delays on Dale Road East, and that's heading towards Hampton Road. Also expect delays on the eastbound of Olifantsfontein Road heading towards Allen Road. There are delays on the northbound of Woodmead Drive and Woodmead is heading towards Woodlands Drive, and traffic is occurring on the northbound of Rivonia Road in Rivonia with delays heading towards the N1. Traffic is slow on the N1 South, that's from Rivonia Road, travelling towards Winnie Mandela Drive, and expect delays on the northbound of Main Road and Winnie Mandela Drive heading towards Sloane Street in Bryson. Expect further heavy delays on the northbound of Winnie Mandela Drive heading towards Leslie Avenue in Nuscott and towards Uranium Street in Fourways. Also expect delays on the southbound heading towards Marlberton Road. And still in the Fourways area, there are delays on the northbound of Cedar Road, and that's heading towards Cedar Lakes. Expect delays on the westbound of Witkorpen Road in Douglasdale at Waterford Drive. There are also delays on the eastbound of Witkorpen Road leaving Noortown, heading towards Church Street. In Sweden Park, expect delays with traffic occurring on CR Swat and Malibongwe Drive. Expect delays on the northbound of Malibongwe Drive and Solnhans heading towards President Fisher Road. Travelling further north, there are heavy delays leaving North Riding, travelling towards Boundary Road in Kaisand. Also expect delays on the southbound in Hoogland, heading towards Absom Avenue and Witkorpen Road. Expect delays on the westbound of Republic Road in Hurlingham and in Bordeaux, heading towards Jan Smuts Avenue. Travelling further west, there are delays in Ferndale, heading towards Malibongwe Drive. Also expect delays on Hill Street in Ferndale, approaching Malibongwe Drive. Expect heavy delays in Sandton Central, that's on Sandton Drive on Rivonia Road and Catherine Street. In Wynberg, there are delays on the southbound of Pretoria Main Road, heading towards Arkwright Avenue. And on the M1 North, the traffic is slow, it's travelling towards Marlborough Drive, with further delays towards the Buckley Interchange joining the N1 North. And traffic is also slow on the M1 South, that's travelling towards Corlett Drive, travelling further

0: To the south on the M1, expect delays in central Joburg. That's from the Kilani Benz travelling towards the Crown Interchange. There are delays on Victory and Glen Eagles Road in Greenside heading towards Berry Hadsock Avenue. Expect delays on Rosebank and in Parktown North on Jan Smuts Avenue heading towards Tarwood and 7th Avenue. Expect delays on the southbound of Oxford Road in Illovo is heading towards Caller Drive. And expect delays on the eastbound of Glenhove Road in Melrose Estate heading towards Foot Street. In Houghton Estate, expect delays on the southbound of Houghton Drive travelling towards St. Patrick Road. And traffic is heavy on the southbound of Joe Slova Drive and Sivard Avenue in Dunfermline. This is from Charlton Terrace heading towards Era Street. Expect delays on Park Drive in Fordsburg approaching Main Reef Road in Crown, and in Mayfair there are delays on Church Street approaching Albertina Sisulu Road. Anticipate delays on the westbound of Main Reef Road, that's towards New Canada Road in River Lee, and in Mariesburg there's queuing traffic on the westbound of Albertina Sisulu Road from the N1 to Arthur Matthews Avenue. Traffic is occurring on the N1 north with delays from the Mariesburg exit heading towards Gordon Road, and there are heavy delays on the westbound of Undercas Road leaving Deloraine travelling towards 3rd Road in Mariesburg. Expect further delays on Undercas Road west, this towards Sunup Street and Horizon View. Expect delays in both directions on Randfontein Road in Roodepoort heading towards Gustav Street and Durban Deep Road. Also expect delays on the westbound at Colliery Street in Witbooi heading towards Leratong Village. In Mzansi Park, expect delays on Elisumtsaledi Road from the Padco Bus Depot to Van Onselen Road. Anticipate delays on Klipspruit Valley Road in Orlando heading towards Safasanke Street. Also anticipate delays on Main Road in Noordgesig heading towards Soweto Highway. On the Golden Highway, there are those ongoing road works in Devland, Eldorado Park, in Lehaya and in Zakaria Park. Anticipate some delays travelling through those areas and expect delays on the N12 West in Pretoria National Park. This travelling towards Impala Road. In Pretoria Glen, expect delays on R559 approaching Impala Road. Lastly, expect delays on Mkhalase Street leaving Pretoria North, heading towards Wild Chestnut in Pretoria Glen. For any complaints, incidents, or reports of accidents, you can call 0800 002 587 or 011 375 5911. And this is Superintendent Lani Fuitel of JMPD reminding motorists to take it easy, drive safely, obey the rules of the road, stay buck hooled up, don't text and drive, and don't drink and drive.
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1: In our news this hour, the South African Chancellor of Churches is calling for a national day for mourning following a series of deadly mass shootings. The Truth Reconciliation Commission cases inquiry says it does not have the power to deal with reparations for victims of apartheid-era crimes. And in business, the Reserve Bank Governor Lesetša Kganyago is warning African countries to strengthen their financial safety measures against future crises. For the 11 Radio News, I'm Tepiso Malilo. Good afternoon. The South African Chancellor of Churches is calling for a national day of mourning following the recent mass shootings in South Africa. The call comes after a number of deadly shootings in Gauteng and the Western Cape, which have left many families grieving. Over the past weekend, several people were killed in separate mass shootings, including an attack in Carstonville on the West Rand and another in Lwandle in the Western Cape. The SAC says the country needs to pause and remember those who have lost their lives. The organization says the recent violence has caused fear and pain in communities. It is also calling for greater action to deal with violent crimes and protect people from further attacks. The call for a day of mourning comes as police continue investigating the different shootings and looking for those responsible. For the families who have lost their loved ones, the focus is now on getting answers and justice. The SAC says the country should not become used to people losing their lives this way. Meanwhile, the Truth Reconciliation Commission cases inquiry is looking to allegations that some apartheid-era crimes were not properly investigated or prosecuted after 1994. Evidence leader advocate Ismail Semenya says the inquiry cannot deal with repercussions for victims. Semenya made the comments while engaging with members of the Kulumani support group, which represents people affected by apartheid-era crimes. The inquiry is mainly looking at whether there were attempts to stop or delay the prosecution of apartheid-era cases. The issue of reparation is separate for many victims and families. However, compensation remains an important part of dealing with the pain and losses they experienced during apartheid. The inquiry is therefore expected to focus on the reasons why some cases were not properly dealt with and whether there were failures within the justice system. The process is part of an ongoing effort to understand what happened to the apartheid-era criminal cases after the Truth and Reconciliation Commission completed its work. The evidence that's been presented will still need to be considered by the inquiry before any final conclusions are reached. Moving on to our business news, South African Reserve Bank Governor Lesetša Kganyago is calling on African countries to strengthen their financial safety measures as the world faces new economic and technological risk. Kganyago says African countries need to stronger safeguards, or what he calls rails, to protect their economies. One of the major concerns is the growing risk of cyber attacks. He says a major cyber attack on a country's payment system or a large financial institution could cause serious economic disruption. There were also concerns about artificial intelligence becoming more powerful and being used in cybercrime. Kanyaka says countries need to prepare for this risk before they become a major problem. For ordinary people, a serious attack on a payment system could affect things such as a banking, electronic payments, and access to money. He says African countries need to work together and strengthen their financial system. The warning comes as South African and other countries continue to deal with changes in the global economic and growing technology risk. Recapping on our top stories, the South African Chancellor of Churches is calling for a national day of mourning following a series of deadly mass shootings. The Truth Reconciliation Commission cases inquiry says it does not have the power to deal with reparations for victims of apartheid-era crimes. And in business, the Reserve Bank Governor Lesetša Kganyago is warning African countries to strengthen their financial safety measures against future crises. And that wraps up our news updates on 011 Radio, The Pulse of Jozi.
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1: The People's Sports Guru on 011, the Pulse of Chosin. When I got a beautiful Tuesday, you in Sandton, Rosebank, Killarney, Pretoria, Eastgate, Southgate. Hey, I just landed. It's a beautiful Tuesday. It's very cold. It's wet. Hey, tonight we're going to break it down. Let's tell you, MTN 8 on the 10th of October, Moses Mapida. Hey, Kumansi Pansi. Wafa Wafa MTN, Sea Robbers, Orlando Pirates, the Happy People against Mamelodi Sundowns, Kapi Yelongwanaka will be happening at Moses Mapida. 6 o'clock, it's kickoff. I'm not going to say much. Tonight, we're starting with the rugby first test match that's been happening between the Springboks, the All Blacks. We'll be breaking it down tonight with the People's Sports Guru. And as you, not going to say much. Hey! Let's get into it. Beautiful, beautiful, beautiful week. Remember, it's a FIFA prank. We're not going to say much. That's why we're jumping into the rugby season today. We'll break it down and tell you what's been happening behind the closed doors. We'll give you the highlights, the analyst that's been happening against the Springboks. They were in action. Let's not forget against who. Let's get into it with the People's Sports Guru. Hey.
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0: How do you feel? How was that?
1: Oh, mate, unreal, eh? Boys freaking dug real deep, eh, for that win, eh? Kind of asked for a better group, eh, to dig deep for, man. Yeah, unreal, boys, eh? Thank you for everybody out there, Australians. Thank you for backing us, eh? We go.
2: Harry, the it didn't look as simple as it should be, a coin toss there. What happened?
3: Yeah, tough.
4: So you go for heads. You happy?
5: Happy?
4: With heads?
5: I'll flick it?
4: Yeah, you flick it.
5: Yeah.
4: He said tails.
5: Okay, yeah.
4: You flip it, and then we'll see. Heads.
5: Heads?
4: Yep.
5: We'll kick.
3: So you play left to right.
4: So you play left to right, okay, and you kick off from the right to left. Happy? Yeah.
5: Thank you.
4: Happy.
5: Thank you. Best of luck.
4: Thanks. Best of luck.
2: Harry, it didn't look as simple as it should be, a coin toss there. What happened?
6: He just told me which one I was, and I was a bit confused, but we won the toss, which is rare for me, so happy to be kicking first.
7: It looks like the Wallabies are going to win next year's World Cup after beating the Springboks yet again. They beat them last year in Joburg, and they did it again last weekend in Perth, but there is something that nobody is talking about. A stat that shows just how much the Wallabies have changed and grown. But don't forget to follow this page if you love your rugby. This is the Wallabies starting side that beat the Springboks in Johannesburg last year, and this is the starting 15 that played the Boks last weekend in Perth. And as you can see, these two teams are incredibly different. I mean, Nick White's retired, James Slipper's retired, then come back. James O'Connor not in the current Wallabies squad, and neither is Nick Frost. Lenny Katau played outside centre last weekend, and Joseph Akusa-Suoli'i got his maiden start on the wing. So there's actually only four players who retain the exact same starting spots between these two games, which is pretty incredible. So there's been a lot of change, and clearly it does seem to be working. They're unbeaten in their last six tests now, so you can't say the Wallabies aren't trending in the right direction.
8: Let's not forget the Wallabies against the Springboks. They beat the Springboks, but hey, well, let's go on our ad break. When we come back, we'll be unpacking a lot.
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8: We're back from the ad break, the Wallabies against South Africa, the Springboks. They beat South Africa. But hey, what can we say? Tonight we're jamming into it. We are breaking it down about what's been happening in the rugby industry. Let's go into it. There we go.
12: Let's talk about that because there's a bit to unpack. The Wallabies came here with some confidence. You've got a team now that knows each other inside out. You're coming off an Argentina side that gave you some momentum, and now you put in a performance like that. Give us your reaction.
6: Oh, I'm so proud of the group, mate. We first in the world champions in our own backyard here, and we were excited, we're up for it. Gee whiz, that was a crazy last 10 minutes, but that first 70 minutes, the way we played, we implemented our game plan, we did exactly what we wanted, we stepped up in the physical battle, and I'm so proud of the boys.
8: That's the captain. He's just expressing how he feels. He's excited. The Wallabies, remember, they got back from a winning streak. They went to Argentina, beating Argentina, keeping the momentum going. The atmosphere in the camp, they were very good. They came back against the test match against the Springboks, beating the Springboks 43, 46 somewhere there, 34. But hey, they did what they're supposed to do against the world champions. Hey, what can we say? It's happening. But hey, let's jam into it. Let's get deep into it. Let's break it down. Let's give you the details. What's been happening, really. Let's also go straight to Coach Rassi.
0: Well, he had a shot against the neck, and I thought it was going for HIA. You know, we don't control that from a coach's box, what he's going for. So, obviously, when the doctor told me he got a knock against the neck, I thought he was going for HIA, and I think that's where the confusion is. I think he wasn't marked as HIA, he was marked as injured. You know, then obviously then you can't put another player on. So there's also a learning there for, I think, for the match officials, for the fourth and fifth official, and for us to understand. But he pulled through. He's a bit stiff and sore there in the change room now. But luckily, I don't think there's big damage.
8: Yeah, you've heard from Coach Rassi saying injury. That's been happening, but it's not so much threatening. But hey, let's go into it. Let's hear the analysts, what they had to say about this kind of game. Yeah, the Wallabies against the Springboks. We know the Springboks, they're the world champions. But hey, these things happen.
13: Their issue is 10. If you can get Lolasio back, he's a worldie at 10 as well. Lonergan at 9. So you can now have a 10 that you don't have to worry about goal kicking, because Lonergan is a world-class goal kicker from what I saw at the weekend.
14: I think having Hunter Paisami back as well allows Lenikatau to play 13, which is his best position, and then they put Suali on the wing, which now looks to be his best position, which best utilises his athletic capabilities, because he's sort of, since he first came on the scene,
15: he's gone a bit quieter.
13: Well, he started at 13, didn't he?
14: Yeah, they were moving
13: and he was wicked. Do you remember how good he was against England at 13?
15: Well, in them power plays and in the kicking, like the short kickoffs and the aerial stuff, but he has looked not lost, just kind of in and out. They look better with Iketau at 13, is my point.
14: So if you can utilise his skill set, simplify it for him, which I'm not saying playing international wing is a simple job, but feed it with strengths, aerial ability, get him on the ball more, he looked class.
13: Yeah, that was a big win.
16: There were four Springboks prior to this evening who'd played their 100th test matches against the All Blacks and ended up on the losing side, but Peter Steff got the victory that everybody wanted for him.
1: Look, and you can't be more happier for one person when it comes to Peter Steff. The way he plays his rugby, the courage that he plays with, I think the amount of tackles shows how much he cares, first of all, for this team. And the second thing that stands out to me is the standard that they've set for this team. That they don't go below that standard. They want to uphold to the standard. And that's what I saw from this performance tonight. Peter Steff back to his old position. Didn't have to think about managing the ref tonight. We had Sia back with the leadership. I thought that played also a crucial part in his performance, that he can go back to the way Peter Steff plays, focus on his and making 18 tackles, destroying the All Blacks. Oh my goodness, Matthew Pearce is giving me such a nice smile, such good vibes tonight.
17: What's this about destroying the All Blacks? What did I just hear? Come on. Look, I was walking over and the grin on your face. I was just about to turn around and 180 and gone.
16: We're allowed to be happy, but it was a tense affair. We're just saying, you know, the way the All Blacks built their way back into that game when they went comfortably behind, they needed 3 scores to come back and win it, but boy, did they come back into it.
17: Yeah, they fought hard.
16: Yeah.
17: You can't doubt their effort, but I think it's 7 days later and one team was on and the other team wasn't quite on. And that's how test match rugby works. Very rarely do you get two teams play really well. It's what the opposition does. The Springboks got out to the fast start they needed. The belief grew. You talked about Sia, and clearly the leadership of him just being on the park. They brought the desperation, and the All Blacks made some fundamental errors, similar to the Springboks did last weekend. Mm. So it's about how you respond now and deal with the pressure going into the third, where ultimately that's going to set up the series for somebody.
8: Yeah, they're breaking it down, the game. They're telling you what's been happening. Hey, the Wallabies were very happy, excited. You could see in that camp that they are, look, they've been looking forward to play against the world champion. They knew what they were against. They knew their game plan. They came with a steady game plan against Rassie. But hey, what can we say? It's rugby for you. If you play against the world champions, you got to bring your A game. It's not going to be a walk in the park. Like Coach Rassie said, we knew the opponent that we're going to face. They're going to come with their A game. They're going to come and beat us at home. But hey, what can we say? It's always like that. You look at football, you look at basketball, you look at cricket. Tomorrow we'll be breaking it down. Cricket, we'll give you the test match that's been happening out there, the Proteas. But tonight we're focusing on rugby. Let's get into it. Hey!
18: The team, one, who's going to be able to control the breakdown, because the breakdown is becoming... It's becoming of utmost importance. If you can control your speed of breakdown and ask as many questions with ball in hand, you'd be in charge. Because, again, the defense is getting better. They're working out systems. But if you can manage the collision, one, you know, get that post-contact meters happening and the recycling of the ball and the team with the attack, you could see a bit of a swing towards the attack. You don't believe me? Okay, all right. Please record. Please record.
19: You know why I don't believe you?
18: Yeah.
19: I question this. The breakdown, the players are not in charge. The breakdown is controlled by the refs and how they see it and things like that. So again, it's like that momentum. Yeah. In the ideal world, I hear you. But again, I'm refereeing the game today. I see the breakdown totally different compared to how that's my only challenge.
18: Let me take you back to the first few minutes this morning. Australia versus Springboks. Who was in charge there? South Africa. Why? Because we had Paul de Villiers, we had Marco going at it.
19: Yeah.
18: So if you can teach your players to the decision making at the breakdown, get that spot on, I promise you, Owe, the breakdown is going to become of utmost importance. Mark my words.
19: Breakdown, you take a breakdown.
20: The breakdown was always important. It's always going to be important anyway.
18: No, but not as it is now. Let's think about it. The days where we had Heinrich Mossel, Richie McCaw,
19: Who controlled that?
18: Exactly.
19: It's not the plan. The referees get involved too much there.
18: But listen to what I'm saying. So after them, which two loose forwards was there that was Antes?
19: Were they allowed to be?
18: They were. There was always
19: no, because the ref always gets involved in the
18: break. Let's take a break.
19: I like that. My team has had enough of me today.

0: New Zealand wants to shift and move on away from Super Rugby. Sure. Ideal world, pocket that deep, deep, deep. I would take Pumas. Quick one. I'll take our top South African teams. You've got Griekwas as well. Pumas. Look at the international players. Kotsia, Haneke, Meyer, and build a team that will play Super Rugby, whereby, because I think New Zealand needs something.
1: Yeah.
0: And this conversation moving on. Yeah. And things evolve. It happens, so, but you've got to find the right balance to keep the fans engaged, the players still performing. So it's not easy for rugby at the moment.
1: Yeah, and I think they find themselves even in a more peculiar position because, you know, if they move away from, let's say, the Suns are with Australia, you know, where are they going to go to? Which time frame? You know,
0: local because it's like, almost like us during segregation. The Curry Cup, we all know, is just not enough. But they can't play internally alone.
1: But that's what I'm saying. Yeah. But logistics for them is even going to be more difficult because it's not like they can take an 8-hour flight to Europe like we're currently doing and just, you know, slot in and compete and then fly back. I think they find themselves in a difficult, even a more difficult position than what we're into. You know, we were willing to take the risk and say, listen, we'll take the 4-week tour down under and we'll make it something. I don't know if that's going to be beneficial to help develop their sport. Maybe they should stay and decide only after World Cup next year whether
0: that's the idea. It won't happen now. I think it will take a couple of years.
2: I think it will take a couple of years, otherwise, smiling. Let's get the Cheetahs and the Pumas in the Super Rugby.
0: Yeah, I'm smiling. I remember 2021. Yeah, during COVID. Yeah. Very clearly. I remember it very clearly. We were sat in studio, final whistles. Like, where to now? Sharks were on the fly, on the go.
2: Yeah.
0: They said, we're moving on.
1: Yeah, it's tough.
0: We're moving. But it is what it is. Sports people. Got to evolve, got to adapt, got to move on.
3: Yeah, rugby analysts, they're breaking it down, they're telling you what's been happening. Hey, what can you say? Yeah, referees, it's just been so much, but hey, they know what they're saying, they know how they're breaking it down for us. We just continue where we left, we continue and break it down for you.
4: For 65 minutes, the Wallabies produced stunning rugby against the world champions. Now Philly, a wake-up, in the corner they go! The lead out to 25.
5: If anyone deserves a try tonight, it's the skipper, Harry Wilson.
4: Then came the final 15 minutes that lasted 31, with HIAs questioned, broken comms.
6: Here's the best part, the sign of death.
4: And four yellow cards reducing the Wallabies to 11. Harry Wilson and Hunter Paisami for high contact. Ryan Lonergan offside, along with Joseph Suoli'i.
7: That is a very harsh yellow card.
4: The box got within four. Ironically, their confusion with too many players continued the undefeated reign under Les Kiss.
8: Oh, that's an obstruction call! It's a test match like no other.
9: I just love the way the boys scrap for each other and the care for the jersey.
10: Nothing could have prepared us for that.
4: Only Paisami faces suspension. Len Iketau could also miss the opening Bledisloe with an ankle injury. Kieran Tui, 7 News.

0: so out of the ordinary. Never seen anything like it.
1: I'm with Jorgo to try and make some sense of it. We have a bit. We can't make sense of it on the sideline, mate. What was it like on the field? Take us in there.
0: Oh, mate, it's as you said, there's not even words to describe what happened just then. It's so out of the ordinary. Never seen anything like it. But so proud of the boys to put in that extra effort at the end. That serious care and fight that we always talk about. Down four men, and we stuck in there and got the win.
2: Cleaned out late, Lonigan, Salakailota, pulls a pass, gets out, now Sully, away come, in the corner they go, and it's the local hero, Benny Donaldson, who reclaims the lead.
3: Let's go back 4 or 5 weeks, we didn't talk about just winning, we talked about what can we do better every day. And every day we have challenged ourselves to say, how can we prepare better? So you can't sit back and be totally disappointed. We're just dissatisfied that we just didn't express something bigger. You've put pressure on yourselves to get better in our preparation. And we've just got to keep making sure we step up at our space and know that that's going to be the difference when it matters on the pitch. We have a chance to keep putting this dial up and making sure we get better.
4: You know how rugby, you go up in the shoulder there. There you go, AFL style, both hands in the air. Kicking game does not work in a cup final for South Africa. What do you think our plan B should be?
5: Then you've got to, rely on your force to carry a little bit more, to get us go forward, ball, to get us momentum. You know, then you got to start playing from there. But also then when you do that, you've got to also on the other side of the coin understand that when it comes to scrum time and mauls and, doing the dirty work, your forwards won't have that energy to really to give you the penalty at the set pieces. Hence, when you kick, there's gotta be you gotta be on top of your game when you're kicking. There's gotta be pressure in the air. And I think today the pressure was there, but not as comfortable as we normally are used to and accustomed to during the Nations Cup, during the when you played England in Ellis Park. Those were the moments that actually, kind of created an opportunity for us to counter-attack, rather.
6: The aerial game is one of our biggest threats, Owen, and 9 out of 10 times, it does work for us. And you saw, especially on Ethan Hooker's side, he won a lot of balls. But, again, you're asking a really good question, because when you have a guy like Joseph Swahili, who happened to be one of the best guys in the air, I was surprised that we actually kicked a couple of times on him.
4: Yeah.
6: And in the one time, the try of Lenny Kitau, it was him that actually won that ball back.
5: Yeah.
6: And gave an assist to Kitau. So the box are all about the finer detail as well, and I'm sure that sometimes, on the day where the score is so close, it could go any way, but when we're in trouble on the day and it doesn't work for us, we will always go back to the direct and bullishness of the forwards, the mauls and the scrums and the ugly stuff that people don't like. And I think we've seen it in World Cup finals before.
7: Yeah, they're just giving you the details. Remember, the Springboks, what a game. It says 42 against the Wallabies, 237. What a game. You hear the analysts, they are there giving you the details, the highlights of those games. But yeah, we continue to give it to you and just give you what's really been happening. You understand? About this game, the rivalries. Hey, we'll also give you Siyakhulisi saying a lot. But hey, let's do this.
2: Challenges, ACCO, is these two test matches. You look at the next 7 test matches that the Wallabies got. 2 in Argentina, South Africa in Perth, 2 against the All Blacks. Then you go overseas tour, you play England and Scotland. So that's your next 7 test matches, and that's a scary sight. And then you think, what's a pass mark in the next 7 test matches? Is it you've got to win 3 or maybe 4 test matches? So that's the challenge for Les Kiss and the team. What's ahead of them the next 7 test matches?
1: What do you think a pass mark is from the next 7?
2: Well, when you look at those games who they're playing against, you have to win at least 3 of the 7.
1: Yep.
2: 4 out of 7 would be huge, I think. But
1: and then the 8th of those tests is against Wales. You're notching that down.
2: That's done.
8: Well, I think.
2: But also then you want Les Kiss. They want to probably play in Twickenham on that finals weekend on the Saturday, not the Friday.
1: Right.
9: I think it's the style of play. I'm not so concerned about the final result, although it is important for us to win games. The way we're playing with the ball and the consistency we're showing. The biggest issue for me with the Wallabies over the last 12 months has been our consistency of performance. That's in a game over 80 minutes and that's consecutive tests in a row. Yeah, we're 2-0, or we're 3-0 now if you include Italy, but we just have to be more consistent on the field. And if we do that, we are going to compete with these better teams in the world.
10: And if they win this weekend, that's actually four on the trot, not under Les Kiss.
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1: We're 3 in a row now, if you include Italy. But we just have to be more consistent on the field. And if we do that, we are going to compete with these better teams in the world.
2: And if they win this weekend, that's actually 4 on the trot, not under Les Kiss, but it'd be the first time the Wallabies have won 4 straight since 2021.
3: Yeah, the Wallabies, 4 straight wins. What can we say? We say all the best for them. Remember, they will be facing the Wales. Hey, it's going to be happening. But hey, we're just here to break it down and give you what's been happening behind there. But hey, let's do this. And no, I don't know.
4: I know a lot of people said, no, the series is here in South Africa, but it is not. It was 3 games that were played here and we 2-1 up. And the final game is, I know we can't lose it anymore. So no, it's game on. There were nothing in this game. The last minute, like last weekend, they scored a try again. So no, we're getting onto the plane. On Sunday, we arrive there and we get into camp again. We assess the injuries, we start planning, and it's number 1 and 2. Then they were 1, then we were 2, now they 2, then we were 1. And it's number 1 and 2, it's the greatest rivalry. And we play to try and win the series, and they try and to draw the series.
5: Harry Wilson in his captaincy. Taking points, Marshy. Yes! I was screaming at the
6: there
5: TV,
6: was the difference.
5: Mate. You know, having Lonergan like picked this year, I thought his performance again, like his service was unbelievable. His defensive efforts, but his goal kick, mate, goal kicking so valuable. Like, you know, just getting those ones from the sideline, that extra 2 points, man, like as a team, just gives you that extra bounce, right?
7: You have to just admire the Wallabies ticker, their resilience, their toughness to defend with 11 people and not allow South Africa to run over top of them with a 4-man advantage. 4 men, not 2, not 3, like we've said sometimes. 4. That just doesn't happen. And the 4 blokes sitting next to each other, they would have run out of cheers on the sideline.
5: They did, actually, in the super chairs. They ran out of chairs.
8: Your initial thoughts on that performance?
9: Oh, mixed. I thought we did a lot of good stuff. I think line breaks were like 11-1. Just like a little bit of finish. Thought our offloading in the wet was excellent the other day and just a bit sloppy tonight, so we left a lot of points out there.
8: How confident are you on your 23 that you're going to be selecting for the weekend against the Springboks?
9: Pretty confident. We're confident that Cam and Will will come right. Damien maybe was sweating on a tad, but still think he'll be right, so they'll make a difference.
10: And obviously for Oxy, man, what a special man.
11: And we as a team, we really appreciate them for everything that they do for us as a team.
12: Needs and the Springboks go powering through.
10: Like I remember seeing Oxy's highlights, you know, running 50 meters, running away from wings.
13: A good little run on the way for Oxy. And Chewy said, watch him on the run. The crowd will go berserk. Oxen chair.
10: In his carries. Even his scrum.
14: England looking to end it at 1,451. Oh, it's a penalty for South Africa.
10: Now I'm proud of him and his family and how hard he's had to work.
11: Now listen, I think they are a brilliant testament to what a team player needs to look like, what a person you need to be inside of this team.
15: I know he's not a man of too many salads, you know. I think this week after the game, hopefully we can make it special for him to get that cake, and he must also end that cake after this weekend. Congratulations for his 50th test match, and the world is there, bro.
3: Yeah, that was your captain, Siya Kolisi, acknowledging a player and telling you a lot of them have stepped in big shoes. But hey, let's get into it. Let's give you the details. Let's break it down. Let's get more with Russ's plans. Let's hear another analyst saying this.
16: When Rassie Erasmus keeping the All Blacks guessing, many South Africans were expecting the Springbok squad to be announced today or possibly tomorrow. And when Rassie said, Wagebiekie, Wachabiki mana, let's wait until Thursday. So, the Springbok squad will be announced on Thursday by Umrasi. However, the question to you is who should play number 6 as well as number 10, that famous fly half position, because everyone is speculating about it. Let me give you my thoughts. I believe that Paul de Villiers has earned a spot in that number 6 jumper if Siyamthanda Kolisi is not ready for that game. We saw him in the URC. We saw him make his debut against the Barbarians, and we've seen him in the Nations Championship. Paul de Villiers is rock solid. Every single time he touches the ball, he's been spot on. Paul de Villiers for that number 6 jumper. Then, when we get to the fly half position, this is where things get a little bit interesting. Against Argentina, we saw Sasha Feinberg and Gomez Zulu making his return to the green and gold. However, he wasn't convincing. Yes, he was coming back from an injury, but I just personally felt that he simply wasn't ready. Not that he doesn't have what it takes, it's just mentally, maybe he was doubting himself a little bit because he's coming back from injury. He just wasn't switched on. First test against the All Blacks truly matters. And that's why we need Moni Lebok to start the game. No, he mustn't kick. Cheslin Kolbe, who's been polishing his kicking in Japan,

0: We just at 011 the Pulse of Josie Di Kakapa Sports Show and hearing the details. Look, there's also a number 10 and a number 6 in the Springboks. People forget that with the football and rugby are different sports. So many players in football, 11. And in rugby, I'm not going to say much. I'll tell you guys how many players are getting in that field. But you look at countries like New Zealand, Wales, England, Scotland, France, Argentina, the Wallabies. Competition is tight in that. We don't know. Next year, the World Cup, what's going to be happening? We don't know. Who's going to lift the trophy up? I don't know. Who's going to dominate? Are the world champions going to maintain their trophy? We don't know. Is there going to be a new champions next year? We don't know. We are looking forward. As long as we are looking forward on those test matches, you can see countries waking up like Scotland. Wales, for me, not such a team to watch because they've been very inconsistent, not winning. It tells you that they're rebuilding, forming new teams. But hey, what can we say? We're just breaking it down. You look at France also. They had a little bit of dance here and there, but they've got quality players, good players who can play that game. Your number 10s, you look at your number 6, you look at your scrum half. But we can say a lot about them. But hey, let's go back to the Wallabies coach. He had this to say. But before we go to him, let's look at this.
1: Was that a no-look kick?
2: Getting more into their rhythm now. The ball goes across field. You better enjoy this. It's Kirby Aronson back. South Africa play the expansive rugby you've come to see. And Aronson is the unbooked.
1: Well, how about it for Aronson? And how about it for Libok? Look at that for a nudge. Was that a no-look kick? He's heard us talking the matchup with him and Finn Russell at halftime. That is super.
0: You had such a player who can kick the ball with not looking. Hey, we last seen that with Sheikh Skouani. Mshagalegalege. Hey, what can we say? But hey, this is rugby, South African Springboks. Let's get into it.
3: To win this semi-final. Andre Pollard sends it through.
0: Andre Pollard, to remember that penalty that he kicked over the post, wrapping the game. Angazi, like I always say, I never know because I'm the people's sports guru. Pray, we are breaking it down. We're telling you, breaking it, giving you the details.
4: The Springbok team are top of the world. They've just beaten the All Blacks three games in a row. It's formidable, but look, it's our backyard. We've got to stand up.
5: And it's time.
4: It's time. And I look at the World Cup, this is a once-in-a-lifetime unique opportunity for this bunch of boys. Let's not leave any stone unturned. You know, let's make sure we find out how good we can be and why not get there and do something special.
0: That was the Wallabies coach talking about the Springboks. Hey, look, three test matches beating the All Blacks. It tells you he had to watch those games and get well prepared because he was facing the Springboks. Hey. Hey. But hey, I'm not there. I'm here at 0-1 on the Pulse of Josie Di Kakapa Sports Show. Yeah, let's continue with the coach.
6: I'm pleased for the boys that they put some things together. You know, they've worked hard for a long time and now they're putting some wins together, or, you know, being undefeated for five. So that's, and everyone says those things become a habit. And it doesn't mean it stays that way, but you learn things and how to cope with things a bit better. And, I'm really pleased that they've got something out of that more than anything. And, you go to each dinner table, you have it in front of someone. You can see their appetites to want to make sure they can do what they need to on a daily basis to keep that going. Now, we're playing the best in the world, so we know it's going to be a tough, hard, Yucca this weekend, but

0: you know, it's our backyard, they're here, let's go and make sure we show up, which we will, and see what happens. But I'm pleased that they've got a bit of reward in terms of the scoreboard and the wins and losses over the last four or five games, that's for sure.
1: The Wallabies, you heard the coach, in their own backyard. They will be giving them a big match. Remember that match happened. They've won. We're happy for them. Well planned. Well preparations. We're seeing all the best.
2: There were four Springboks prior to this evening who'd played their 100th test matches against the All Blacks and ended up on the loose.

0: And I also forgot to tell you guys how many coaches have been fired this week. It's just been, how many coaches? You look at Durban City, 7-6 coaches. But hey, we're not there. Yeah, yeah, it's 0-1 on the Pulse with Josie. We continue with the rugby. It tells you, this game, it was intense. It was a beautiful game.
1: Cleaned out late, Lonigan, Salakailota, pulls a pass, it's up, now Sully, away come, in the corner they go, and it's the local hero, Benny Donaldson, who reclaims the lead. Jorgensen has his hands on it, he's got a clean run of the line, does he have the pace though, Jorgensen,
2: players in world rugby is going to catch that man, Max Jorgensen.
3: His top end speed is the difference, and he shows it to the 50 plus thousand here in Perth.
0: That was a very exciting game match that happened there. But hey, who are we to dispute it? Who are we to not say it was a great match? They gave South Africa a run for their money for a change. It was tight. It happened. The Wallabies' own backyard showing that, hey, we do play against the world champions, but we're not going to show them respect. We are going to show them who are we. In our own backyard, why not? We're going to bury them. Hey, it's tough.
4: The team, one, who's going to be able to control the breakdown, because the breakdown is becoming, it's becoming of utmost importance. If you can control your speed of breakdown and ask as many questions with ball in hand, you'd be in charge. Because, again, the defense is getting better. They're working out systems. But if you can manage the collision, one, you know, get that post-contact meters happening, and the recycling of the ball, and the team with the attack, you could see a bit of a swing towards the attacking team. You don't believe me? Okay? All right. Please record.
5: You know why I don't believe you?
4: Yeah.
5: I question this. The breakdown, the players are not in charge. The breakdown is controlled by the refs and how they see it and things like that. So again, it's like that momentum. In the ideal world, I hear you. But again, I'm refereeing the game today. I see the breakdown totally different compared to how that's my only challenge.
4: Let me take you back to the first few minutes this morning. Australia versus Springboks. Who was in charge there? South Africa. Why? Because we had Paul de Villiers, we had Marco going at it.
5: Yeah.
4: So if you can teach your players to the decision-making at the breakdown, get that spot on, I promise you, Owee, the breakdown is going to become of utmost importance. Mark my words.
5: Breakdown, you take a breakdown.
6: The breakdown was always important. It's always going to be important anyway.
4: No, but not as it is now. But let's think about it. The days where we had Heinrich Mossel, Richie McCaw.
5: Who controlled that?
4: Exactly.
5: It's not the players. These awesome players, but the referees get involved too much there.
4: But listen to what I'm saying. So after them, which two loose forwards was there that was Antes?
5: Were they allowed to be?
4: They were. There was always
5: no, because the ref always gets involved in the
4: break. Let's take a break.
5: I like that. My team has had enough of me today.
0: Yeah. We come to the end of the show. They've break you down, the analysts, giving you the insight, the outside, the details, the preparations, the technical side of the game of rugby, the coaches, the captains, the scrums, the penalties, the fly halves, so many things happen. But hey, it's a beautiful Tuesday. Tomorrow it's Wednesday. We go into it. We'll be breaking down the Proteas, their campaign, what's been happening behind the Proteas. Remember, they're playing with the pink kit. It's been going so well for them. but we'll be breaking it down tomorrow and giving you the details, the highlights, the matches, and the preparations from the coach, from the new added players in the Protea team. But don't say I didn't tell you. From the People Sports Guru, some of them said, hey, when they saw an SMS coming in, a WhatsApp, excitement came to them. They got goosebumps. They've been called in. It's just been happening. Even at the match, a lot of drama that's been happening, a lot of swearing. But hey, what can we say? The tempo, the temperature of players, a long day. Like us here at 01 on the Pulse of Josie. I'm about to step out of the building and Tepo will be coming in. See you guys tomorrow, same place, same time, on the Kakapa Sports Show with the People Sports Guru. Pekele peke, mwana mampiani in Komora. I'm not going to say much, I'm out. Thank you, have a healthy night. Good night, may the grace of God be with all of you.
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1: In our news this hour, the South African Council of Churches is calling for a national day for mourning following a series of deadly mass shootings. The Truth Reconciliation Commission cases inquiry says it does not have the power to deal with reparations for victims of apartheid era crimes. And in business, the Reserve Bank Governor Lesetša Kganyago is warning African countries to strengthen their financial safety measures against future crises. For 011 Radio News, I'm Tepiso Malilo. Good afternoon. The South African Council of Churches is calling for a national day of mourning following the recent mass shootings in South Africa. The call comes after a number of deadly shootings in Gauteng and the Western Cape, which have left many families grieving. Over the past weekend, several people were killed in separate mass shootings, including an attack in Carstonville on the West Rand and another in Lwandle in the Western Cape. The SAC says the country needs to pause and remember those who have lost their lives. The organization says the recent violence has caused fear and pain in communities. It is also calling for greater action to deal with violent crimes and protect people from further attacks. The call for a day of mourning comes as police continue investigating the different shootings and looking for those responsible. For the families who have lost their loved ones, the focus is now on getting answers and justice. The SAC says the country should not become used to people losing their lives this way. Meanwhile, the Truth Reconciliation Commission cases inquiry is looking to allegations that some apartheid era crimes were not properly investigated or prosecuted after 1994. Evidence leader advocate Ishmael Semenya says the inquiry cannot deal with repercussions for victims. Semenya made the comments while engaging with members of the Khulumani support group, which represents people affected by apartheid era crimes. The inquiry is mainly looking at whether there were attempts to stop or delay the prosecution of apartheid era cases. The issue of reparation is separate for many victims and families. However, compensation remains an important part of dealing with the pain and losses they experienced during apartheid. The inquiry is therefore expected to focus on the reasons why some cases were not properly dealt with and whether there were failures within the justice system. The process is part of an ongoing efforts to understand what happened to the apartheid era criminal cases after the Truth and Reconciliation Commission completed its work. The evidence has been presented will still need to be considered by the inquiry before any final conclusions are reached. Moving on to our business news, South African Reserve Bank Governor Lesetša Kganyago is calling on African countries to strengthen their financial safety measures as the world faces new economic and technological risk. Kganyago says African countries need to stronger safeguards, or what he calls guardrails, to protect their economies. One of the major concerns is the growing risk of cyber attacks. He says a major cyber attack on a country's payment system or a large financial institution could cause serious economic disruption. There were also concerns about artificial intelligence becoming more powerful and being used in cybercrime. Kganyago says countries need to prepare for this risk before they become a major problem. For ordinary people, a serious attack on a payment system could affect things such as a banking, electronic payments, and access to money. He says African countries need to work together and strengthen their financial system. The warning comes as South African and other countries continue to deal with changes in the global economic and growing technology risk. Recapping in our top stories, the South African Council of Churches is calling for a national day of mourning following a series of deadly mass shootings. The Truth Reconciliation Commission cases inquiry says it does not have the power to deal with reparations for victims of apartheid era crimes. And in business, the Reserve Bank Governor Lesetša Kganyago is warning African countries to strengthen their financial safety measures against future crises. And that wraps up our news updates on 011 Radio, the Pulse of Josie.

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0: is our identity, and our heritage is our legacy. 011 Radio, the pulse of Jozi, celebrating our heritage, celebrating our people, celebrating South Africa.
1: Twelve minutes after 7 o'clock, this is the dialogue. It's about 9. Good evening and welcome to 011 Dialogue. Kinalwela Fragile Mutwetso Tsatsinlaka Jeno. 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
2: ke e charactere
0: This Heritage Month, we celebrate the richness of South Africa, a nation shaped by many cultures, languages, traditions, and histories.
2: Independence, the National Prosecuting Authority, to undertake a national case recovery operation focused on unresolved murders, attempted murders, rapes, and serious sexual offenses involving women and children. Within 60 days, this audit must identify the number and age of unresolved cases, cases awaiting forensic evidence, cases in which suspects have been identified but not arrested, and cases in which investigative or prosecutorial action has been unreasonably delayed. Within 90 days, individual recovery plans must be in place for priority cases and cases that have stalled. Each plan must identify the outstanding action, the responsible official, and the deadline for moving the case forward. Second, I've directed the Minister of Police, the National Commissioner of Police, and the relevant forensic authorities to present within 60 days a final. Cases. The plan must set out the size and age of the backlog, shortages of personnel and equipment, the resources required, and the dates by which the backlog will be reduced. Priority forensic samples in cases involving the rape or murder of women and children must be ring-fenced for urgent processing. Progress against the turnaround standards must be reported publicly every quarter. Third, every municipality must begin a women's safety audit without delay. High-risk areas must be identified, working with provincial governments and the police. Within 60 days, these audits must identify broken streetlights, overgrown public spaces, abandoned buildings, unsafe transport routes and facilities, poorly secured parks, and other conditions, including symmetry.
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2: What has been identified and what has been fixed and what remains to be done. Provincial and municipal authorities must intensify enforcement of existing liquor laws and bylaws, particularly against unlicensed outlets.
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6: This

0: the pulse of Josie. In interpersonal violence, and it must be addressed as part of our wider prevention effort. Women should not have to live in fear because government has failed to repair a light, clear a public space, process evidence, or enforce a law. Every sphere of government must understand that the safety of women is part of our responsibility, our constitutional obligation to jointly secure the well-being of all South Africans, to assist and support one another, and to coordinate our actions compels us to fulfill this responsibility. The Interministerial Committee and the National Council on Gender-Based Violence and Femicide will monitor these measures and issue consolidated public progress reports every quarter. A first consolidated report must be issued within 90 days, with public progress reports every quarter thereafter. These directives are not just a statement of good intentions. They establish responsibilities, deadlines, and a duty to submit reports on a regular basis to the nation, a nation that is grieving following the brutal killings of the women of our country. These directives support the accelerated implementation of key pillars of the National Strategic Plan on Gender-Based Violence and Femicide, which continues to guide the work underway across all spheres of government and all parts of society. Fellow South Africans, we must prevent the violence before it starts, because programs, stronger laws, additional...
1: Saturday, Puya, President Ronafa Yanagafa, Kibuaka Cyril Ramaphosa, Onse Abuales Chaba, Ka violence ending Dragala Mo Katano Lubasadi, Hajana, Nta Adresa Fao, the Sichaba Fakat, GBVF.
0: That the primary gender-based violence and femicide hotspot is in the home and in interpersonal relationships. A national study found that more than 60% of the women murdered in 2021 and 2022 were killed by an intimate partner. Too often, the greatest threat to a woman is not an unknown perpetrator. It is someone the woman knows, someone they trust and love. This is why prevention must begin in our homes. It must begin with how we raise our sons, with what boys learn about girls. Anger, rejection, and consent, and with what they learn from watching the men around them, especially their fathers. We must decide what we want our sons to learn. Our schools, universities, places of worship, sporting organizations, and workplaces all have a role to play. But there is one group that has a particular responsibility: the men and the boys of South Africa. For too long, gender-based violence has been treated as a woman's problem to solve. Women march, the women of our country organize, they speak out, they protest, and they confront and they comfort survivors. Women change their roots home, avoid going out at night, and warn one another about dangerous places and dangerous men. We have placed the burden of male violence on women. That must change. The solution to to violence against women cannot be to make women less free. We cannot build a safer country by turning women into prisoners of precaution. Women should not have to reorganize their lives around the threat of male violence. The freedom promised by our Constitution cannot be a freedom enjoyed fully by men and cautiously enjoyed by women. That is why I'm speaking directly tonight to the men and the boys of South Africa. Challenge the friend who humiliates his partner. Challenge the colleague who harasses women at work. Challenge the relative who abuses his wife or girlfriend. It is time for good men to stop being silent men. We salute the many South African men, and there are many, who are already speaking out, including prominent figures.
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4: Moving to the beat of your heart. This is the pulse of Josie. The pulse of Josie.
0: In sports clubs, in workplaces, in churches, mosques, synagogues, and temples, in taxis and shebeens, in taverns, on university campuses and around family tables. We must mobilize all of society through various community-based structures, including discussions in the national dialogue that is currently underway about our collective responsibility to bring gender-based violence and femicide to an end in South Africa. Responsibility for violence always belongs to the person who commits it, never the victim. No woman causes herself to be abused. No item of clothing causes rape. No argument justifies assault. No relationship gives one person ownership over another. No rejection should justify violence. And no man has the right to take the life of a woman because she chooses to leave him. We owe every woman and girl in South Africa a country in which she does not have to calculate where she may walk, what time she may travel, what she may wear, whom she may trust, and whether saying no will put her in life danger. The women of South Africa should not have to fight gender-based violence alone. The men of South Africa must stand up and fight it with them. This is a fight that we must take up as a nation together. I have directed the Minister of Sports, Arts and Culture to strengthen the work of the Moral Regeneration Movement and to ensure that it contributes meaningfully to changing the attitudes, the social norms, and practices that enable violence against women. We acknowledge the work of faith-based organizations, community organizations, women's and youth formations, educational institutions, traditional leaders, and many other structures that confront gender-based violence every day. In just under 2 months from now, South Africa will join the peoples of the world as we embark on 16 days of activism against gender-based violence. Let us use those 16 days to mobilize a formidable social movement that imbues our activism with purpose and determination. 7 years ago, I spoke to the nation about this crisis. 7 years from now, no president of the republic should have to stand before this nation and say these same words again. Let that be the commitment we make tonight. Not simply mourn, not simply to condemn, but to act. and to keep acting until every woman in South Africa and every girl can live in freedom and dignity and safety. Let us honor the women whose lives have been taken not only through our words, but through what we do from this day forward. So South Africans, I thank you, and I hope this message sinks in so that we honor the women of our country. Thank you.

0: I don't know what you have taken from that speech of the president. President Ramaphosa, Nabua Fao, Lebeze, Kanya, GBV Fao, addresses the nation on steps being taken by government to confront GBVF. 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Sibiya takes the stand today. He was in court, police inside packed court ya ga Sibiya fao. So re tla utlwisa gore di tsamaytsamaile jang motho wa Africa fao. Re ditse 011 Radio, the Pulse of Jersey. Re bona gore na re dira go ga jang. Ke metsotso e 20 fa le borataro, 26 minutes before 8 o'clock fao. We are still on the first hour of the show. Jaaka re buile jalo ke the first time re bona president a bua metsotso e kanang e ka tlase ga 35 kapa suma mararo le botlhano fao, speaking under 35 minutes fao. So we have had the court case of Sibiya. He took the stand, armed police inside packed court for bail hearing, just for bail hearing of Sibiya. There he comes inside the box, and there was heavily armed police officer to guard a senior police officer who's there, General Sibiya. And there were some rumors that he admitted to have slept with an 18-year-old girl. So sleeping with somebody who is just in an age that can say maybe she qualifies to be the granddaughter.
1: Assisted by. Thank you, Your Worship. May it please the court, I confirm my appearance, assisted by Advocate Nell and Advocate Makoba. We instructed by Saeed Dolly, Incorporated Attorneys.
0: General Sibiya was in court today. Sibiya took the stand as armed police inside the packed court for bail hearing foul. And suspended Deputy National Police Commissioner. So he's the Deputy National Police Commissioner, Shadrack Sibiya, took the stand in a packed courtroom at Randburg Magistrate Court for his formal bail application. So he's charged with a rape of an 18-year-old girl. And we don't know how much of this has happened, but on top of that, a friend of this guy is not appearing for the second, for the first time. There's a guy called Lazarus Maumela. This guy, me as Tepo.9, I know him personally because he once defrauded me money back in 2009, and he appeared twice in the public TV, and I saw him first time with Cyril Ramaphosa, but shaking hands and talking, but it was that thing of greeting everyone as the president. But now we see him, I saw him twice, in when Sibiya attended a court case of one of the accused in the high profile cases of these scandals that appeared recently. And latest is that we hear that this Lazarus Maumela, who claims to be a bishop or pastor, whatever it is, but he made a video saying that the bishop is fine, wada wada. I don't know if he's a bishop for which church and who is following him, because of there's a lot that he has done that is wrong. Robbed a lot of people. And 2 days ago, I posted this picture on social media stating out what he has done to the to me personally and to other people. And a lot of people.
1: May it please the court, forward. Pertaining to the application for the amendment, there is no objection by the defense, and the court can grant the order for the amendment. May it please the court. Your worship, the defense will depart from the premise that the bail application results under Schedule 6 of the Criminal Procedure Act. Before I present evidence, I want to place on record that the accused has no previous convictions. This is confirmed by the state. Secondly, there are no pending cases. The applicant has prepared an affidavit in which he will also confirm what I have submitted now to the court. The affidavit will also refer...
0: There's a prosecutor stating out some of the issues. We'll come back after this break.
2: Dr. Malala Phezulu oselaphe iminyaka engaphezulu kwamashumi amathathu imikhiqizo yakhe isiyatholakala lapha eGoli ngaphesheya kwesango lakwaMayimayi kwamazuma traditional wares nanka ama products 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
4: Spring into the pulse of Josie.

0: 11 radio the pulse of Josie ntere utlwetse foul gore tsa melejang ka kwa court ya Shadrack Sibiya une are my are his arrest was part of a well orchestrated diabolical plan
1: arutlwane sense of shock or outrage and will not disturb the public order or undermine the public peace or security. I further submit that my safety will not be jeopardized by being released on bail. Subparagraph, I respectfully submit that the interests of justice do not require my incarceration. Subparagraph, I request that the court weighs my personal interests against the interests of justice as required by law. Paragraph 11, my arrest. Subparagraph, I submit that my arrest was a well-orchestrated diabolical plan aimed at incarcerating me based on false and trumped-up allegations. I'm able to substantiate my submission based on the following facts. I was arrested on 21 September 2026 at 1744 at the Grand Club in Rivonia. The arrest was effected by means of a J50 warrant of arrest authorized by a magistrate attached to Randburg Magistrate Court on 21 September 2026 during official court hours. I attach a copy of the warrant, SS11, the arrest warrant. The CAS number attached is that of Sandton SAPS 446/9/2026. The address at which the arrest was to take place is my home address, as mentioned above. The charges relevant being, quote, rape, sexual assault, and human trafficking, close quote, purportedly committed on or about 15 May 2026 and in the district of not completed. The application was based on a written application of Advocate Makasana. According to the endorsement on the J50, the warrant was executed by one Sergeant P.N. Ndlofu. The person who searched and requested personal items found on me seized, including my license 9mm Uzi self-loading carbine and ammunition. The vehicle was also searched. One of my children's mobile phones was seized. There were two iPads in the vehicle. I'm not aware of these were seized. I annex a copy of Sub's 14 capital A, notice of rights as annexure SS12, and wish to submit the following. This notice was served upon me by one Captain J. Kubai at 2205. I was detained at Valeria Subs, a police station in the Pretoria district. Subparagraph. I submit that the arresting officers must have been monitoring my movements or had information which led them directly to the ground, without having attempted to arrest me at the address contained in the warrant. Following my arrest, I was taken to my home address, 42 Lochner Road, Mananli, AH Centurion. I was served with a search and seizure warrant, dated 21 September 2026, annexed as SS13, the search warrant. Subparagraph. I wish to draw the court's attention to the following facts relevant to the search warrant and its content. The search warrant was also issued on 21 September 2026 by the Honourable Judge Adams, seated at Johannesburg High Court, being the same date on which the arrest warrant was issued. The applicant is noted as Brigadier W.S. Kunene. The criminal investigation concerning the search warrant relates to Durban Central CAS 820/12/2025. I, as well as Minister of police, E.S. Mkhunu, are inter alia listed as suspects. Sub, 14 police officers are identified as officials who would affect the search and seizure process. Sub, all 14 officers are attached to the Serious and Violent Crime Investigation Unit, KwaZulu-Natal. Sub, the search warrant specifies that 7 identified mobile devices should be confiscated. The reference in the warrant is para 4.
2: I tried a ton of AI.
0: O santse go buiwa fao ke batšhotšhisi ba ntse ba bua dikgang tse tsa ga go tshwarwa ga Shadrack Sibiya, ba ntse ba ditlhalosa ka mokgwa ntse ba bia ka teng fao. 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So ke yone ntho ntse re utlwa fao. 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

0: It is the Rothy Moore, Angel of the Morning, Jennifer Jalo, Lady in My Life, Michael Jackson, Deborah Lowe's very special, right? Kanetsala it's a manjalo slow motion, Gerald Alston, and that's an afal. Mutezo, Radio 0101 Radio, the Pulse of Jersey. It is Choose and Tuesday. Morning morning, zero falling mino, omonchet tata, zero to the country, the Halamanak and Yarna for Africa, Boracha, it's a well for the fortune farm. When so much of the or Ditamata Magazine, let's propose since in jar. All right, keep it over there. Udu the jam when I decan kafa in la how far. Taxi boss Joe Ferrari fires back at Majanga. We heard today he was there talking to Majanga Commission. Joe Ferrari, Munaylor Nilitala is by no nifau. Commission.
1: I gave Mr. Ntuli 900,000 rand in three pieces. Then,
2: but, sorry, can we just slow down? You're saying in three pieces.
1: Yes, yeah. It's not
2: over what? Can you give us approximate dates?
1: In 3 months, yes.
2: No, I understand. It's three different payments, but yes, can you give us approximate dates?
1: Can I give you what?
2: Approximate dates. When did you pay these amounts?
1: Yes, for sure. I don't have specific dates. Remember, this thing is almost 5 years ago now.
2: Yes, and but I mean, it's the. I imagine you've been researching it quite closely now because you're facing criminal charges on it.
1: No, I didn't.
2: So you can't tell us that you paid certain amounts on a particular date. You know that you paid a total of 900,000.
1: Yeah.
2: Over in three different payments.
1: Yeah, what I have researched, the last payment was through a bank transfer, but the first two ones were not bank transfers, because he will come and give me a call, we talk about it, then I'll give him some time. Okay, Mr. Ntuli, could you please come on Monday? I'll have this such amount of money and hand it over to him.
2: Sorry, let's take it one at a time. You said the last one was a bank transfer.
1: Yes, it is. It is.
2: Do you know how much that was for?
1: I'm not sure about it, but it is. It reflects.
2: And from which of your accounts was it paid?
1: It was from the APSA account.
2: No, but do you have many companies? You have personal accounts? Which?
1: Yeah, personal accounts.
2: Your personal accounts?
1: Yes, yeah.
2: Your personal APSA account, and to whom was that money paid?
1: To him.
2: To him, as opposed to Tengani Mining?
1: Tengani, yes, yeah.
2: Sorry, to him or to Tengani Mining?
1: Not to him.
2: To him.
1: Yeah.
3: Che, if I may assist, we do have the record of that payment, of the last payment.
1: Yes.
4: And, Ms. Kova, you should please be careful not to testify from the bar.
3: Oh, no. I was just assisting to say we'll be able to provide it as the witness says.
4: I'm just cautioning. Yeah, you should be careful. You should be careful.
1: Chair, where I'm seated with this matter of Mr. Ntuli, like we've mentioned it, it's a matter that is sub judice, and it's a very serious charge that sits in Delmas. For us unpacking it bit by bit, it's a matter that doesn't make me feel comfort. Because it's a very serious offense. It's a very serious case that sits in Telma. So I take it that Mr. Chuckleson is taking this matter, it's like we're in court, whereby we need to have this amount of money being cleared. And the Delmas court is listening to this court. Mr. Ntuli is listening to this court. So I find it very strange that we get deep into this matter. I've opened it the first time whereby my right of being silent was taken out by Mr. Chuckleson. Because if the matter is sub judice, my understanding is, can we just pack this matter outside? Because there is a court that is going to deal with this matter. So if Mr. Chuckleson is pushing this matter that it must be heard here, it prejudices my rights. Why do we do that? He must just go straight to the matter. Like I've said, I know Mr. Ntuli. He came to my house. We started doing business. As to the merits, can we allow the Delmas court to do that? That is just my plea, because I'm under oath here as well. If I had to give different dates, because he's also insisting that I must have this date, I must have this amount. Under oath, once you said between 10 rand and 15 rand, tomorrow it says 16, but you are under oath. Then I don't have an electric stand. So it is my request that this is a matter that is in Delmas. We've got a lot of matters that are outside the court that I'll give you my side of the story. Why do we sit in this matter whereby this particular matter has got a magistrate that he is going to deal with it? He cannot be the magistrate of that court. I know the magistrate who is dealing with this matter. So I request, Chair, and your two commissioners that this is a Delmas matter, it's a delicate one. If I were to be found guilty, I would pray Mr. Chuckleson, because Nduli and the court, they're listening to this court, to this commission, and we're here in the commission just to assist. Now he's trying me out. Get us those 3 dates. Where did you put the money? Personal on Tengane. Then Mr. Nduli is taking note of this. Come the Delmas matter, I'm out of the matter. I'm incriminated. I'm getting sentenced for things that Mr. Chuckleson was not allowed to do, as far as I'm concerned here. That is my request, Chair.
4: Mr. Chuckleson?
2: Chair, if Mr. Sibanyoni wants to assert a privilege against self-incrimination, he can say, I don't want to answer that question because it may incriminate me. But he does need to assert that privilege. And then he also needs to explain how he can assert that privilege. When his basic statement is that he denies categorically that he's done anything unlawful in this regard. So I do need to probe these questions. I mean, it's one of several topics I want to address, but I would like to address it properly.
4: Mr. Zwanyuni, you will recall when Ms. Kofa, no, I think it was when Mr. Chuckleson was speaking right at the beginning. I said exactly what Mr. Chuckleson is saying now, which is that you cannot, in broad, generalized terms, refuse to answer questions. If you are asserting the privilege against self-incrimination, you must do that in respect of specific questions. And do it with a measure or level of specificity. That is in accordance with a judgment of the Constitutional Court. You assert your privilege, you assert it specifically, and you may even have to explain how your privilege is implicated in any specific instance. So, yes, I hear you. I hear what you are saying in general terms. But question is, are you, in respect of the last question just before you said what you said, are you asserting your privilege in respect of that question, but not in broad terms, in respect of the entire Kwaggafontein matter?
1: I get you, Chair. I was just raising it up because we're already too deep as far as his line of questioning.
4: It's not a question of the depth of the questions. It's a question of you specifically asserting your privilege in respect of each question. And if in respect of each you say, I assert my privilege, and as the commission we agree with you, we will do that. We will engage in that exercise all the way through, and if it means us doing that all day, we will do so. And in fact, we have actually done so in respect of one witness.
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0: Right, Unzuradi 011 Radio, the Pulse of Josie, it's about 9. Tsamarana fela jalo ke lebele tse fa gore ntse re utlwetse bo paki bo ntse bo fana ka ntate Sibanyoni, a taxi boss, and Madlanga ntsamara ba fa advocate Madlanga khanya e fa bi di tele nyana fa mo tsetse le ka jeno are motlo fa a felletsa bo paki ba haifa.
4: Mr. Mohotse, if I may be specific, we actually did that with him. So,
1: be it, Chair.
4: Yes, yes. Please repeat your last question, Mr. Chaskarsen.
2: I think that my last question has already been answered. Well, no, it hasn't. My last question was the payment that is supported by a bank statement, can you tell us when it was, when that payment was made?
1: Yeah, no, I'm not quite certain about the date, but there is a proof to that effect. That will give you the date and time.
2: So I understand that there is a specific transaction that you're referring to in this regard. Maybe if your legal team can just, in the tea break, give us a copy of a bank statement or even just details of that. And then we can move on.
4: Sorry, Mr. Chaskarsen, may I just raise this, please? Your other topics, do you think, of course it's for Ms. Sibanyoni to assert the privilege, but do you think your other topics or any of your other topics also likely to implicate the privilege? I'm asking that to make a suggestion that perhaps you should move on to those topics that you think are least likely to implicate the privilege. And then perhaps during the tea break, Ms. Kofa may consult with Mr. Sibanyoni regarding those issues where the privilege may be implicated. And
2: I can move off the Kwaggafontein case at this stage. There will be issues, potential issues of privilege,
4: even on other subjects,
2: scattered all over the question.
4: Yes.
2: But I appreciate that the Kwaggafontein case offers is a special case. So I could start somewhere else.
4: Yes.
2: Let me do that.
4: Maybe. Thank you very much, Mr. Chasmas.
10: Pass every fit.
0: All right. That's how it went through. I believe for it was Miss Ntate Sibanyoni. I'll blame Chakarson if I'm found guilty in the court. So it has been like that. Huh? All right, I've seen this matter has been dragging for quite some time. People talking about it. He's a taxi boss, and what a lot of people know about taxi bosses is scary. So they know that a lot of taxi bosses they've got a lot of outstanding issues. But then, and Tate Joe's Banyoni was irritated by Advocate Chakalson grilling. And I will blame you if I'm guilty. When are you going to jang a far? Or you going to jang a far? When are you going to jang a far? 065 agree more 075-132-9965. You when are you going to jang a far to Africa? Alright, after you get the book, you will be able to file. Honanzo Taisi will file the WhatsApp conversations. Moilore detailed a motor WhatsApp back some years back then. And you might forget, but Molao or now only bad in that.
2: If we can then go to page 819.
1: What this is?
2: File 2.
4: Eight nine zero.
2: 819.
4: 819. Thank you.

0: 3-4 in the morning, and it's four names. It's actually five names. You sent the message Mandla, Norman, Mshinga, Trinity, and Surprise. You then followed that up with Mandla got a shot, Esandleni, and Tameni, and Nhloko, which I understand to be in the hand, the neck, and the head, but none near the bones, so he's okay. And then you say Surprise Ushunile, and there are 10 crying emojis, and that is Surprise is dead. Did you send this, did you compose this message yourself, or were you forwarding these three messages? Did you compose them, or did you forward them from someone else?
1: It's a forwarded message.
0: And who sent the message to you?
1: I think it was my sister's daughter.
2: You seem to be saying message singular. Are you? Do you mean
0: messages? All three came from the same
1: correct,
0: source.
1: Correct. Yeah.
0: You say your sister's daughter.
1: Yes. Yeah.
0: And who is your sister, whose daughter it is?
1: My sister.
0: You only have one sister.
1: Yeah. No. Not have one sister.
0: So which sister was it?
1: Her daughter is Ntsiki.
0: No, I understand, but I want to know which sister is the mother of that daughter.
1: Pauline.
3: Is it the same one who works for Boobies?
1: No.
3: Not that one.
1: No, not that one.
0: And the daughter of Pauline?
1: Yes, Ntsiki Lelo.
0: And
4: I always say you can't
5: Conat and Conat. So it is taking him to reveal other names here.
0: The message says those five names, Mandla, Norman, Mshinga, Trinity, and Surprise. Who do they refer to? Who is Mandla?
1: Mandla, I've mentioned it, is my cousin.
0: Mandla Mcheni.
1: Mandam Tsen, yes, sir.
0: And I think you said he was your nephew.
1: Correct, yeah.
0: Norman?
1: I don't know him.
0: You don't know Norman Skosana?
1: No.
0: Mshinga?
1: Nope.
0: A Trinity?
1: Nope.
0: A Surprise?
1: Surprise, I can say a little bit because I used to know his father. His father is a taxi businessman.
0: And what is his surname?
1: Ngotela.

0: Do you have any idea why your sister's daughter would have sent this message to you?
1: Not really.
0: But you sent it on to Mr. Sindani?
1: Yes.
0: Why?
1: Hence I'm saying I don't get it clear why my sister's daughter sent it to me. All I could read in between was maybe because of Mandla, our relative. So even Mr. Sindani knows Mandla. So therefore, I was just forwarding him, let him know that one of my family members was involved in a shooting incident.
0: And did you find out anything else about that shooting incident?
1: As to how?
0: As to how Mandla was shot, how Surprise was killed?
1: No, there was a video circulating.
0: What was the video of?
1: The video was circulating. It was at the intersection where those shooting happened. So it was for everyone just to see this is how it happened.
0: And when did you see that that video?
1: Yeah, simultaneously. As you're getting this message, you see the video as well.
0: Who sent you the video?
1: I think the same daughter.
0: And did you forward it to Mr. Sindani?
1: I don't think so.
0: Why not?
1: There's no reason for that, Mr. Chuckleson.
0: But why would you forward the first message?
1: Yeah, those are the breaking news on the day.
0: Sorry, you forwarded the first message because it was breaking news on the day?
1: Yes. So therefore the message sent. The video was a duplication of what is happening.
0: And what did the video describe? What did you see in the video?
1: I've seen the police vehicle. I've seen Mandla's car. I've seen the police approaching them. From there was a shooting.

0: Just to make sure I understand about surprise, with regard to Mandla, you say that you shared the text because Mr. Sindane knows
1: Mandla,
0: your relative. Yeah. And about surprise?
1: No, I don't think he knows him.
0: And why exactly did you share this one?
1: No, it's
0: the one about surprise.
1: It's one message that contains all their names.
0: No. The one with all their names is at the foot of page 819 and chat number 7. You have all 5 names there. Now, I'm talking about chat number 2 at the top of page 820. Surprise, Ushonile,
1: okay.
0: And then there's several crying emojis. So I'm saying you have an explanation for sharing the one about Mandla. And the one about surprise, why did you share that
1: one?
0: You say he doesn't know, Mr. Sindane doesn't know surprise. So why did you share that one?
1: Yeah. I'm saying I'm not sure whether he knows him. But as to why did I share, I was just forwarding all the messages that were forwarded to me, specific to this incident.
0: All right. Thank you.
2: So this is how I became.
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4: 011 Radio, the pulse of Josie. It is 24 minutes before we get to the 21st hour of today, the 29th, which is the second day of the last day of the month. Felajalo, Motor Africa Farm. Joe Shibanyoni, he was irritated by Advocate Chakalson's grilling. And I will blame you if I get... if I'm found guilty, blame him. Then what? Tata Jwal. Erze rino metsi fela ka fa ta wa re tsola pele mo rogase.
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5: Rest 011 Radio, the parts of Josie, ke batla rutlele bo paki bontse bo tswala pele go fa ke ya bona family sense tsena mo are I didn't get chance to listen to today's testimony in the Madlanga. Jose Banyoni was irritated. Are please play along. Let's hear what he said.
6: If we then go down to page 825,
7: Before you forwarded these messages to Mr. Sindani, did you have any discussion with him about this incident?
8: Before?
7: Yes.
8: No.
7: And after? Immediately after?
8: Not immediately after, just maybe after hours after, because these messages were morning messages.
7: Yes.
8: As I was jogging in the morning, those are the messages that I happened to, the message that I got, and I just forwarded it while jogging.
7: Now, these messages on their face, the three messages, they have no context to a reader. What did you think or expect that Mr. Sindani would make of them if you haven't had a conversation with him about the incident?
8: All I'm trying to say, Commissioner, because they were morning messages, as you get them, you forward them. Then it was like after your morning exercises that you'll give a call maybe and make contact as to what was happening. And even after me getting more information. what I did, firstly, after getting this message, I contacted this very same young girl who gave me the message as to, I must be clear as to what's happening, why, where were they coming from. Then I had to get all that information before maybe later in the afternoon I'll engage Mr. Sindani.
7: It does make sense to me that you say you receive these messages and then you contacted this person to understand. My question but when you forward them on to Mr. Sindani, if there hasn't been any prior discussion with him and all you do is send these messages, what did you expect he would make of them if he hadn't had a prior conversation with him?
8: It's just a human element, Commissioner, as news are getting circulated. Because this thing was just already on the news, if I can say it. Kwagafontein News on the radio. So we're just keeping each other for one to know as to what's happening at home, because even Mr. Sindani is from home. So once you get the sensitive matter that is from home, immediately, he's not the only one that I've shared this message to. He's not the only one, to be precise, as if it was for this particular matter that I shared with Sindani. Everyone that I know knows these people. I'll share them. I'll share the message with them. Then later in the day, we'll discuss as to why do you, how do you see this, what was happening. Then you get to understand as to, oh, okay, this happened because of this. And ultimately, I had to understand they were from Shebeen. It was a nightclub thing. Hence, they fought with the police. Then you get to understand what's happening.
7: Yes. Maybe let me ask lastly. When you sent this, did you expect that Mr. Sindani would know what this relates to? Because you're just sending him names, and you're telling him somebody has been shot, and you describe, well, you're forwarding these messages. And they're speaking about people being shot and one of them being killed. Did you expect that Mr. Sindani would know what these are about?
8: You will know about Mandla. That one I was for sure.
7: No, my question is different. Did you expect that he would...
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12: Moving to the beat of your heart. This is the pulse of Josie. The pulse of Josie.
7: What this shooting incident relates to, these names that you are giving, what they relate to, what incident they are about?
8: No.
7: Okay, thank you.
6: And you said you would forward the message to everyone you know who knows these people. Who else did you forward it to?
8: No, people that I know at home that will know them.
6: Yes. People that you know who will know them. Who else did you forward it to?
8: To my sister, I did.
6: And who else? As sister?
8: Manda's mom.
6: And
8: to his dad.
6: Is that the same sister, Pauline?
8: No. Mandla's mom.
6: So Mandla's mom is a different sister?
8: Correct, yeah.
6: And to who else other than Mandla's mom did you forward?
8: Mandla's dead.
6: And anyone else?
8: Yeah, as far as I can remember.
6: And now has Mandla subsequently been arrested in connection with the shooting incident?
8: No, he was not.
6: Is he, or are the police looking for him, to your knowledge?
8: I don't know.
6: Can we go to page 825? And there we see that on the 6th of September, Mr. Sindani forwards to you an internal

0: you've previously had reference to Kwakha 20.
1: Yes, previously, correct.
0: Before the commission.
1: Yeah.
2: And the report goes on saying, group known as Kwakha 20 involved in extortion, serial killings, contract mafias, illegal firearms and taxi-related killings around KwaMhlanga, former cluster Limpopo and Gauteng provinces. Are you aware of any group involved in extortion, serial killing, construction mafia, illegal firearms and taxi killings around KwaMhlanga? Is this something that you're aware of coming from Kwakha Fontein?
1: No.
2: So you were not aware that there were taxi-related killings and construction mafia activity?
1: No.
2: And extortion in the area?
1: Not at all.
2: The said group was shooting randomly at an event at Kwakha Fontein C. Crime intelligence identified the members and the vehicles of the group involved while attempted chasing the identified vehicles of suspects, and suspects shot at the police driving a red Audi A3. Is the red Audi A3 Mandla's car?
1: Sure.
2: A white Polo, grey VW Polo and black hatchback BMWs between. Two suspects managed to run away and two of whom were injured were arrested. One found shot dead inside the identified vehicle. Two firearms were found inside the vehicle. LCRC and IPID also informed. The deceased suspect is Surprise Ngodela. You knew Surprise's father?
1: Yes.
2: How do you know Surprise's father?
1: He's a taxi owner as well.
2: And did you know Surprise independently of his father?
1: No.
2: The arrested suspects, Ben Mabuza from Tweefontein. Do you know Ben Mabuza from Tweefontein?
1: No.
2: George Bessie Skosana of Tembaletu?
1: No.
2: You don't know him?
1: Mm.
2: Mandla Mtsweni, we know your relationship to Mandla. Norman Skosana, you've said you don't know. But your niece apparently knew Norman because she mentioned him in her WhatsApp to you.
1: Norman?
2: Norman, yes. Norman's one of the names she sent you.
1: Norman, what's up with me?
2: No, your niece, when she sent you the WhatsApp,
1: yes,
2: had Norman's name in that WhatsApp.
1: Correct.
2: And then you've also said you don't know Bongani Oros Simon Dumguni Mtumunya.
1: Yes.
2: It then says one Audi A3 with its registration recovered, not yet booked. You're clear that that's Mandla's car, the Audi A3?
1: Correct.
2: And then there is a list of crimes. Suspects committed the following crimes. Tweefontein Saps, 3 murders. Bronkhorstspruit Saps, 5 murders. Verena Saps, where is Verena?
1: Verena is almost home as well. It's within a 20-kilometer radius from Kwakha Fontein.
2: There was a murder there. Another attempted murder in Tweefontein. Another murder in Tweefontein. Another murder in Tweefontein. There's a case in Molotlani, which doesn't have a detail to it. 2 more murders in Tweefontein. 3 more murders in KwaMhlanga. Another murder in Tweefontein, 4 murders in Molotlani, and then some drop-safe bombings in Kwakha Fontein. Are you aware of drop-safe bombings in Kwakha Fontein?
1: The what?
2: That there have been safes blown open with explosives in Kwakha Fontein, drop safes. You're not?
1: No.
2: I'm not asking if you've got personal knowledge, but are you aware that this has happened in,

0: in Kwaggafontein?
1: No.
0: So there are over 20 murders that this group, including your nephew, is wanted for, according to this police report. Have you seen your nephew since September 2024?
1: Yes.
0: And if the police were to ask you about his whereabouts, would you be able to give them his whereabouts?
1: They have done that.
0: You've given his whereabouts to the police?
1: Yes, I've done that.
0: When did you do that?
1: When I was illegally arrested now in Middelburg, they asked about him. I've told him he's available to an extent that if they need him, he's a call away, he can come here.
0: And who did you make that offer to?
1: The police that arrested me in Middelburg.
0: Do you have a name? Do you remember a name?
1: I think at that police station, the station commander was there in that discussion. We had a clear discussion about these cases. Then, for the mere fact that Mandla is my nephew, I offered my assistance to bring him along.
0: And the special commander is?
1: The station commander.
0: Station commander.
1: Yeah.
0: At Middelburg is
1: correct,
0: the person you made that offer to.
2: 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It's been a great Tuesday. Have a lovely one.
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no be for ya you go do go do. So tonight you go do no no no. Offer pa me with a go go ro. No be today with the go. Baba, your body, they follow. Yeah, for your body, wanna tongolo. I found the money to